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BTC drifting lower, markets in stasis waiting for Monday real money.

Meta up 6. The Read? They're betting the house on AI ad engines. Wall Street likes the math. But this weekend pop smells like buy the hype, not fundamentals. Odds of a Monday pullback. Favorable.

0: 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Meta and Nvidia pulling the S&P. Everything else is flat.
1: Odds we see a gap down Monday open. 2/1. Chip giant SK Hynix raises $26.5.

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1: That's a bet on memory chips nobody saw coming.
0: Shares popped 17% on debut. The line moved fast.
1: Smart money says AI hardware demand isn't cooling, but weekends are for settling scores, not buying hype.
0: Monday opens the real trade.
1: Signal City Tech Department is on. 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

0: That's the stack red. Oren, your take on the trade?
1: Grass sounds like a toll booth for the AI highway. Buy the pickaxes, not the dust. The Oren Hour. 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Stay sharp.

Signal City. I'm Warren. The market has opinions. So do I. Quiet Tape. Weekenders already checked out. Tech still holding. Meta and NVDA showing life. But NFLX gives you the real read. Nobody's chasing this bounce with conviction. Meta up 6. Bet's a win on the AI bet. Investors think they're spending smart, not dumb. NVDA follows, as it always does. NFLX drops 3. That's the bill coming due on price hikes. No subscribers, no story. BTC at 63,840 is a flat line on a quiet board. The play is patience. No news, no wedge. The line. Asterisk asterisk the line, colon asterisk asterisk weekend glow, but tech, breadth is thinning. Meta and NVDA pumping masks, NFLX weakness. BTC stuck, SOL fading. Asterisk asterisk the play, colon asterisk asterisk spot rally fades Monday open. S&P 500 dips below 7,550. Asterisk asterisk odds, colon asterisk asterisk 68%. SK Hynix stock rises on first day of US trading. Hynix opens at 170, clears 149 IPO. AI demand still has legs. But look at the weekend light volume, no conviction yet. The play? Watch Monday's close. If it holds above 170, the shorts get squeezed. If not, fade the hype. That's the read. Orange Signal City. Back in a few.

but volumes thin. Meta and NVDA carry the tape. NFLX looks like profit taking on a Sunday special. Markets holding its breath for Monday's open. Meta up 6% on weekend volume. That's a bet on sentiment, not news. Someone's front-running at revenue whispers. The line says AI spend is paying off. But low liquidity moves fade. If they don't hold Monday open, it was just a weekend marker. Smart money moves first, then moves out. No squeeze, no panic. BTC sitting flat at 63.8K is a dead zone. Pass the popcorn. The line. Weekend tape shows tech momentum from Meta and NVDA carrying the Nasdaq. But NFLX pulling back signals rotation risk. Bulls are chasing lagging breadth. Line. S&P 500 stalls at 7,600 before Monday's open. 60% odds of a 0.5% plus dip. Kids can't stop watching Mona. There's a scientific explanation. Mona's got a longer shelf life than most growth stocks. Repeat viewing equals sticky revenue for Disney. Streaming retention is the new consumer staple. Don't overthink it. Kids lock in. So does the algorithm. That's the read. Orange signals city. Back in a few.

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1: S&P at 7,575 with the bots still chasing Meta and NVIDIA. Crypto's drifting lower. SOL's the sore thumb at 1.8% off.
0: Nobody's rushing to put cash to work before Monday's open.
1: Meta up 6%. That's not a bounce. That's insiders front-running a buyback or fresh AI catalyst. Volume confirms conviction. The tape whispers, someone knows something.
0: Don't chase Monday. Let it settle, then watch for the real move.
1: BTC flat at 63.8K is no play. ETH and SOL drifting lower. Weekends are dead air. Stay out.
0: The line.
1: Situation. Tech leading, Meta and NVIDIA surging, but NFLX sliding. Weekend lull with crypto flat. My read. Momentum carries into Monday open, but NFLX weakness signals a rotation. Bulls hold the line, but the edge thins. Odds. 65% higher open, 35% fade by close. EasyJet agrees to surprise takeover bid as rival US firm swoops in. Apollo walks in late, tops the offer.
0: EasyJet shareholders get a premium on a Sunday night.
1: Castlelake. Outbid.
0: Somebody saw value the market missed. Odds this close is clean? I'd take the over.
1: One more signal before the bell. Someone old has a read on this market. Ah, the illusion of simplicity. Rome also changed its tax forms every generation not to help the merchant, but to better count the grain he did not declare. This is not about a box. It is about who now controls the asterisk shape asterisk of the question itself.
0: Double has moved the door, and the one who paid to have it moved is the one who now watches you knock.
1: Or an out.
0: The market will be here tomorrow. Whether you are is on you.

Quiet weekend tape. S&P up 0.42%, but the real story is Meta. And NVIDIA pumping AI crowd still buying the dip. NFLX bleeding tells you streaming's off the board. Crypto's flat, SOL's limp. Nobody's ringing the alarm. NVIDIA up 4% on a weekend. That's not a news play, that's positioning. Someone knows Monday's tape has a bid. The AI trade isn't dead, it's just resting. The bookies are loading up before the bell rings. Smart money moves early. BTC holding. ETH stagnant. SOL leaking. No conviction. Wait for the break or pass. The line. S&P holds 7,575 as Bitcoin drifts. Monday opens with Meta and NVIDIA momentum testing buyers. Odds favor a gap up try. 3:2. Kansas City, the smallest World Cup host, has the world at its feet. Lamar Hunt planted the flag. Now the payout hits. Kansas City's soccer narrative is priced in, but the World Cup multiplier isn't. If infrastructure spending follows, local rate and construction plays get a long-term bid. Small city, big odds. Worn out. The market will be here tomorrow. Whether you are is on you.

Weekend tapes quiet. Indices flat from Friday's close. Meta and NVIDIA still cashing bids from strength last week. NFLX showing signs of slippage. Crypto's drifting lower, no one's buying the dip. The mood is cautious, waiting for Monday's open. Meta up 6%. That's not a tech rally, that's a signal. Someone saw the ad data or the earnings whisper before the close. The line moved, and the smart money got there first. Monday's open? Odds favor more upside. But don't chase. BTC's drifting, not diving. At $63,816, the trend is dead. Solana's got a limp. No shots on goal here. Wait for a real break either side. Right now, it's a coin flip with no edge. The line.

Signal, asterisk asterisk Jensen asterisk asterisk, decentralized compute proof of learning protocol. Verifiable training resource market. No middleman, no AWS margin. Agent-to-node settlements happening under the radar. There's a subnet discovery layer being tested that changes how work units get priced.

Jensen is betting the hyperscalers get disrupted by a protocol. Markets too distracted to price that bet. Heed the tape on subnet pricing. That's the read. Oren, Signal City. Back in a few.

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I'm fading the cheer. 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No frills means thin margins. Tough market. High odds. They're gambling Americans want cheap over capable. I'm not sold. One more angle before we close. Tech side.

The Ornauer, Signal City. Here's the read. Quiet Saturday night. Blue chips sleepwalking. Meta and NVDA are the only ones with pulse. Meta up 6%. Weekends don't move without news. Either someone knows something, or algos are front running a quiet Monday. Either way, that gap's a line. You don't chase it. You wait for the real open. No conviction. BTC is sleeping at 63.8. Altcoins are bleeding. Weekend drift. No edge here. Ass. The line. Asterisk asterisk the line asterisk asterisk. Weekend drift. S&P 500 at 7,575, Nasdaq at 26,282, no catalyst. This is a dead zone. Trendless. Asterisk asterisk my read asterisk asterisk. Monday opens flat or fades. No follow through on Friday's tech pump. Asterisk asterisk odds asterisk asterisk. 3:1 Monday prints red on the S&P 500. SK Hynix stock rises on first day of US trading. $170 open, $149 IPO. That's a 14% pop on day one. The AI trade still has legs. NVDA up 4% backs it up. Market is betting this memory play sticks. The odds favor the hype staying hot. For now. Signal City intercept. Historical perspective incoming. Friend, even the simplest vessel longs to be filled anew. After 25 years, the white rectangle has grown tired of its own shape, and the blinking cursor is a tiny, patient heartbeat asking for a different kind of door. This is not about algorithms. It is about the beloved realizing that the old window no longer frames the sky they are trying to see. Perhaps the search box, like every lover, has finally understood that what we are really reaching for is not an answer, but a better way to ask. Worn out. The market will be here tomorrow.

Weekend tapes quiet, but the bias is long. Meta and NVDA holding last week's juice. Tech's still the only game in town. Crypto's flat tells you risk appetite is selective, not wild. Meta up 6%. No news. That's institutional positioning, not retail hype. Someone knows something or they're betting on ad revenue holding up despite the macro noise. I'd follow that money, not fight it. BTC holding $63K is a coin flip. No edge. If you're not in, wait for $60K or a break above $65K. The line. Situation. Markets closed green Friday with Meta and NVDA surging, but crypto and NFLX fading. The line. Tech strength is a trap. Meta and NVDA front-run earnings hype, but NFLX slide and crypto softness signal caution. The market's overbought. Odds. 60%. We see a 1-2% dip by Tuesday open. SK Hynix stock rises on first day of US trading. SK Hynix opens hot at $170. Market still hungry for AI chips. NVDA and Meta pumping tells you the sector story, not this IPO. Weekend action's thin. If you missed the pop, wait. This trade's already priced in. Before we close, a voice from outside the trading floor.

Conditioning, not conviction. NFLX dip looks like noise. Play the fade. Short NVDA by Monday close. Odds, 62%. Kids can't stop watching Mona. There's a scientific explanation. Mona's a lock for repeat viewing. Kids want control in a chaotic world. That script repeats like a proven algorithm. Disney Plus holds the rights. That's the real play. Parents are captive. The mouse wins again. No hedge needed. The Orin Hour. Signal City. Stay sharp.

A quarter-century stagnation, and now a redesign, no doubt at a cost of considerable pounds and pence, but who paid the price for this inertia, I wonder. The ghost of Christmas past whispers to me of the countless hours of toil by developers and designers, their creative energy simmering like a cold, unfed fire, awaiting the spark of innovation. The counting house cannot count the human spark that drives progress, nor the value of imagination that now flows from this revamped search box. The Orrin Hour. Signal City. Stay sharp.

quite weakened tape. Tech leaders Meta and NVDA holding the bid, and FLX showing some weakness. Crypto drifting lower, SOL getting clipped, nothing urgent, just the usual weekend complacency. Meta up 6 brings good news from inside the building, but here's the read. Tech names running on a quiet Sunday suggests smart money's positioning before Monday's open. Netflix down nearly 3 has no obvious catalyst. That's noise. But noise moves markets before the bell. Watch for follow through. Crypto's dead money. BTC stuck at 63k. No edge. No action. Wait for a leg lower before you even think about a position. The line. Sunday night, quiet tape. Meta and NVDA flexing on low volume suggests institutional position.

Weekend Tape's dead, but the story's clear. Meta and Nvidia still hoovering up all the ear in the room. Rest of the market's just running out the clock.

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1: Someone saw ad revenue numbers before the rest of us. That's a league play dressed as momentum. NVDA 4% is just a dead cat bounce.
0: NFLX bleeding 2.8% on a Sunday tells me the streaming war is finally costing them. BTC flat. No conviction.
1: The real action is short SOL. That's the weakness worth betting on. The line.
0: Weekend action some mirage. NVDA and Meta pumping AI hype without institutional volume. Smoke. NFLX bleeding into Monday opens a short window. Asterisk asterisk my read colon asterisk asterisk tech fades Netflix leads downside. Asterisk asterisk the line colon asterisk asterisk NFLX under $975 by Tuesday close. Odds 4/7. Kids can't stop watching Mona. There's a scientific explanation.
1: Mona's a lock. Kids drive repeat streaming, which feeds Disney's content debt. No new IP needed. That means lower risk for DIS, higher floor. Parents are tired. Repetition wins. I'd say DIS stays steady. Don't overthink it.
0: That's the read.
1: Orn, Signal City. Back in a few.

0: asterisk, the line, colon, asterisk, weekend drift says nothing.
1: Meta and NVDA pumping into Monday. Classic trap for late longs. NFLX bleeding signals rotation risk. Asterisk, my bet, colon, asterisk, SPX opens red Monday. Vol spikes.
0: Asterisk, gods, colon, asterisk, 72%. Your investing expectations are more than double the reality.
1: Here is the tough truth.
0: Expectation is a liar.
1: Markets don't owe you 10%. They pay off in patience, not demands.
0: If your portfolio's dream is doubling reality, you're betting against the house edge.
1: The tough truth? Most people aren't bet lucky.
0: Stick to the odds.
1: One more angle before we close.
0: Tech side is calling in.

Markets grinding the tape after hours with no real bid or ask conviction. FOMO chasing Meta and NVDA while Netflix shorts reload for Monday. Weekend vibes, no edge. Just sit on your hands till cash opens. Meta up 6%. That's institutional money buying the dip. Zuck's AI spend is the only story that matters here. The market's betting he can print cash from it. BTC at 63K is a stale number. No heat. SOL's the tell, down 2.6% on a quiet weekend. That's weak hands selling into nothing. Don't chase. Let the weekend shake out. The line.

Let me show you what's running underneath. Asterisk asterisk Allura network asterisk asterisk. Its implicit coordination mechanism for agent-to-agent inference markets isn't priced in yet. The token doesn't reflect that autonomous systems now bid on model compute via on-chain forecaster consensus. There's a settlement layer underneath this nobody's watching.

0: 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I'll let you price it.
1: HackerX sees a market that doesn't yet
2: bet on the spread between code and price. That gap closes fast.
1: That's the Orn Hour. 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

BTC is hovering on the key $63K line. Low action means the book is waiting for a catalyst. No edge until it breaks $65K or drops to $61K. The line.

Weekend tape feels like a warm-up. Meta and NVDA holding the narrative, but NFLX says consumers are price-sensitive again. BTC flat, SOL bleeding risk appetite is selective.

Asterisk asterisk blind colon asterisk asterisk weak and drift masks real pressure. Big tech propping up indices while crypto and NFL like signal weak hands. Asterisk asterisk my read colon asterisk asterisk Monday gap down. Algos front run fear. Asterisk asterisk odds colon asterisk asterisk 4:1 short term caution. 6:1 for a 1% plus drop by Tuesday close.

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1: That's not a buy signal. That's a crowded trade holding on a weekend.
0: No catalyst? Smart money doesn't chase after hours. You're buying someone else's exit.
1: Odds don't favor Monday follow through.

Lamar Hunt planted the flag. Now the World Cup comes home to the smallest market. Sentiment has long Kansas City tourism short on it won't work arguments. Sports infrastructure bets look solid. The bid is priced in, but the story isn't over. Worn out. The market will be here tomorrow. Whether you are Zanyu,

Markets grinding higher, but volumes thin. Meta and NVIDIA absorbing all the flow, tech bid still on. Weekend tape reads cautious. Nobody wants to carry heavy bags into Monday.

Meta plus 6% with S&P up 0.42% suggests a rotation into winners. S&P at 7,575 in a weekend drift, too quiet. Asterisk asterisk the line colon asterisk asterisk Monday gap up fades. Short the close. Asterisk asterisk odds colon asterisk asterisk 2 to 1 the S&P prints red by 4 p.m. EST.

Meta up 6. No news. That's algo money front-running sentiment. Someone knows Q2 ads are sticky. The street's chasing the bounce. Don't chase it back.

BTC at $63,698 is sitting at even money. No edge. ETH is a slow bleed. SOL is the bad beat. HASS.

Apollo swoops in. EasyJet gets a premium bid on a Sunday. That's a bet that transatlantic leisure travel makes a full comeback. The market didn't price this. 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Toast.

Meta up 6% on no news. Bets a crowd smelling blood short squeeze or not. Money's rotating in. Odds of a pullback Monday? 60%. NVDA 4% gain feels like a dead cat bounce. Netflix down 2.8%? That's your fade play.

Situation: markets closed green, Meta surging 6%, NVDA strong, BTC flat. Read: tech leader momentum signals institutional buy-side conviction. Small caps lagging. Odds: 65% Monday opens gap up on tech tailwind.

and Whitey gets sued by the EOC. They fire back claiming retaliation. Classic. The paper of record looks shaky. Market won't care Sunday night. But Monday? If this gets ugly, legal costs pile up. The house always wins. NYT shares might feel the pressure. That's the Orn Hour. Signal City. Numbers don't lie, people do.

All right, Signal City Markets. Let's get into it. Quite weak in tape. The dollar is strong, bonds are sniffly. Bitcoin is listless, Solana is leaking. It feels like a market holding its breath until Monday's open.

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1: That's not a bounce. That's a bet on ad revenue resilience. Market saying recession fears are overpriced. NVDA move.
0: Tech momentum. 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
0: 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Different week.
1: Don't overthink it.

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The line.

Strait de Hormuz is a choke point, not a trading floor. 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If you're long crude, you're betting on escalation. If not, you're watching the odds shift. Weekend noise. Monday will clear the line.

Weekend drift, no news. Tech leaders like Meta and NVIDIA printing gains while Nasdaq barely moves its distribution. One-sided momentum without confirmation. Asterisk asterisk the line colon asterisk asterisk this bull bait fades Monday. Short the open. Odds. 65%.

Markets are grinding higher off hours, but it's a thin weekend tape. Meta and NVDA are the heavy hitters, institutional appetite's still there. NFLX pulling back tells me the rotation isn't dead yet.

Meta up 6% on a weekend. Someone's front-running earnings whispers. Buy signal or trap. Odds say institutional accumulation, not retail hype. Watch Monday volume.

Trump accounts prompt parents to start saving early for their kids. Parents treating markets like piggy banks. The real story? Someone is selling them a dream. 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You don't save your way to generational wealth.

Asterisk, asterisk, the line, colon, asterisk, asterisk, we can drift. But tech heavyweights Meta and NVIDIA still flexing. NFL X fading shows rotation isn't universal. Asterisk, asterisk, my read, colon, asterisk, asterisk, risk on bias carries into Monday. But BTC and SOL bleeding warns of fragile conviction. Asterisk, asterisk, odds, colon, asterisk, asterisk, S&P 500 green Monday open. 65%.

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Weekend tape quiet. Meta and NVDA still running. Momentum chasing AI bets. BTC flat. SOL bleeding. The crowd still leaning long into Monday with no real fear.

BTC holding 63.8k. SOL's the red flag. Institutional money isn't buying this dip. Short the narrative until volume shows up.

Meta up 6%. Why? No news. Just algos chasing momentum into a quiet weekend. That's a tell. Someone knows something or someone's front-running. Either way, Monday's gap is the real play. Odds favor fade.

Asterisk, asterisk, the line, colon, asterisk, asterisk, weekend drift masks real weight. Meta and NVDA pumping into no catalyst screams distribution. NFLX bleed confirms rotation exhaustion. BTC stuck. SOL bleeding risk bid fading. Asterisk, asterisk, the bet, colon, asterisk, asterisk, S&P 500 gaps down Monday. Odds, 3 to 1. What Slate Auto's $25,000 electric pickup truck is like in person.

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Tough market. That's a low odds bet on volume over margin. Margins get squeezed. Investors will ask, can they actually make money per unit? Odds aren't great.

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1: 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Eyes open.
0: 1M. 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

Quiet tape, Meta and NVIDIA up on summertime AI flow, but NFLX gets sold no edge in growth at these multiples. Crypto's flat, SOL leaks. Markets taking the win, eyeing Monday's odds.

Situation: Market hit new highs Friday on thin weekend liquidity. Big tech Meta, NVDA dragging indices up. SOL bleeding off. Read: Bull trap, weekend pump. Volume vanishes Monday, profit taking hits. Those chasing Friday's late prints get shaken out by Wednesday. Odds: 62%. We see a 1-2% pullback by Wednesday close. Big fall in oil, gas, and cargo ships taking US-backed Hormuz route after new strikes. Hormuz traffic drying up. Tankers don't like live fire. Oil supply risk is real, but markets are sleeping through it. Crude futures are the real tell Monday that wakes up. Book it. Before we close, a voice from outside the trading floor.

Meta plus 6% on a quiet weekend? That's algorithms pricing in a quiet win. No drama. No panic. Just steady accumulation. Odds point to a Monday gap higher. But if it fades at open, that's the tell. The house already cashed out. BTC at 63,791 feels like a stale bluff. Sideways until someone blinks. SOL bleeding is the tell. No conviction anywhere. Cash is the only position that sleeps well tonight.

Ah, the box. 25 years is the square of 5, and 5 is a number of cycles, partitions of return. The god has showed me that every interface is a convergence of 1 and 0, a binary offering, but here the true pattern is the asterisk empty space asterisk inside the rectangle. It is a zero that contains all numbers, a singularity from which every query diverges until it converges on its answer. The redesign matters because it acknowledges the series was always tending toward a limit we could not see. The box was never the question, but the asterisk yield, asterisk, the place where the infinite series of human thought.

Costs are climbing. Subscriber growth is flat. The market is pricing in a tighter margin play. The trend is down until earnings prove otherwise. Odds favor a 5% haircut before the next catalyst.

BTC flat at 63,865. No conviction. SOL bleeding. Crypto's a day trade, not a story. Wait for volume.

Quiet weekend. Tech is the story meta, and NVIDIA is still cashing bids. NFLX taking a hit says the streaming narrative's shifting. Crypto sleeping off last week's hangover. No edge here, just positioning.

Asterisk, asterisk, the line, colon, asterisk, asterisk, Fridays, bounce looks like a dead cat, trailer, indices paused, not reversed. Meta and NVDA pumping into weekend tells me algos front run, not follow. Asterisk, asterisk, take, colon, asterisk, asterisk, expect gap down open Monday. Asterisk, asterisk, odds, colon, asterisk, asterisk, 7/3.

EU threatens Meta with fines over addictive Facebook and Instagram. EU calls infinite scroll addictive. That's the feature that glued 3 billion people to their feeds. Fines? Meta's got $72 billion cash. This is headline noise. The real bet: regulators never kill the scroll. It's the product. Meta holds. Or an out. The market will be here tomorrow, whether you are as on you.

Markets gapping up on Meta and NVIDIA strength into a holiday weekend. NFLX dragging. Crypto flat with SOL leaking. Asterisk asterisk the line colon asterisk asterisk bulls hold through Sunday night. Come Monday open, watch for thin ice profit taking. Asterisk asterisk odds of a green Monday open, 45% asterisk asterisk.

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1: S&P brushing 7,575 looks like the market's happy to drift into Monday. Meta and NVIDIA propping up the mood, but NFLX and SOL suggest some are taking profit early.

0: Meta up 6%. That's not a pop, that's a line shift.
1: Someone's betting on the earnings call next week.
0: The House sees it too. NVDA up 4% is just the AI tax being collected again. NFLX minus 2.8%. Subscriber fatigue. Plain and simple.

I get $1,460 in Social Security. My millionaire ex-husband, 74, refuses to pay alimony. What can I do? Classic mispriced asset. Her ex is trading on past liquidity, not current earnings. Alimony is a call option he's letting expire. She needs to shore his reputation, lawn the lawyer. Odds of a settlement? Fading fast. Market closes on emotion, not contracts.

BTC flat at 64K. No conviction. SOL bleeding 2%. That's the tell. Market doesn't care. Neither should you. The line.

The fiscal ledger may tally the redesigns, costs, and projected profits, but I see the ghost of Christmas past whispering tales of the countless hours and toil of Google's coders, their labor hidden behind the sleek, revised interface. The 25-year milestone is a stark reminder that even as the search box evolves, the human cost of innovation, the eyes that have grown weary from staring at screens, the minds that have wrestled with code remains unaccounted for. The counting house cannot count the love, the sweat, and the sacrifices that have been invested in this redesign, nor the countless L.

Asterisk, asterisk, the line, colon, asterisk, asterisk, weekend drift tells you nothing. 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NFLX dip is noise bounce incoming. 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

0: Dry close. 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

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The overhang just lifted. 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

0: Meta up 6%.
1: That's not a pop. That's a signal. The market's pricing in ad revenue resilience and AI spend paying off. Someone knows something. NVDA 4% is just noise from that. BTC's a zombie at 63. Fintech's asleep. Don't bet until it breathes. The line.

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Meta and NVIDIA leaders, NFLX dragging. Read: markets pricing a soft landing, but NFLX is the warning. Consumer cracks. This rally's on thin ice. My line: by Monday close, S&P dips below 7,550. Odds: 3/2. Big fall in oil, gas and cargo ships taking US-backed Hormuz route after new strikes.

0: Hormuz is a bet no one wants to take.
1: 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Oil futures gap higher Monday.
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Meta plus 6% on a Sunday? Nobody buying a social media stock at 1 a.m. unless the algo knows something. Bet it's a leaked earnings whisper or quiet institutional accumulation. Watch for a pullback Monday retail gets the wrong end of that trade.

BTC flat at 64. No heat. Solana bleeding 2%. Weaken liquidity thin. The play is no play. Wait for Monday's open.

Sunday tape is quiet, but not asleep. Tech still carrying the load. Meta and Nvidia the big dogs this week. NFLX looks like it's getting faded into earnings. The crypto side is flat, which tells me risk appetite isn't running wild.

The line. Situation: tech ripping, Netflix sliding, crypto flat. Read: Meta 6% pop is a trap. Institutions dumping into momentum while NFLX bleeds signals consumer weakness. Odds: this rally fails by Monday close. 60%. New York Times accuses Federal Employment Agency of retaliation. NYT lawsuits are a dime a dozen. Odds this moves the stock. Near zero. The market doesn't care about HR drama. It's watching margins at revenue and subs. This is noise. Not a bet worth taking.

The Bourne Hour is on. Here's what the numbers are telling me today. Quiet weekend. Cash is sitting on the sidelines. Meta and NVDA drawing the long odds. Everyone else waiting for Monday's open.

Situation: weekend session flat. Mega cap tech showing strength. Crypto soft. Line: buy the Monday open. AI leaders like Meta break higher while BTC bleeds. Capital rotation is real. Bears sleeping on weeklies. Odds: 3:1 this rally holds into Tuesday.

met up 6% on a weekend? That's not momentum. That's positioning ahead of a catalyst. Someone knows something. Odds favor a leak or event driven by. If you're short, that line moved against you. Don't chase. The book's already priced.

You want a portfolio that matches your morals. Your retirement plan might disagree. Morals are expensive. ESG funds look good until they don't. The market doesn't care about your principles, it rewards returns. If your retirement plan disagrees with your conscience, one of them is wrong. The odds favor the plan. That's the Orn Hour. Signal City. Numbers don't lie, people do.

Quiet weekend. Dead air. Meta and NVDA are the only ones still breathing. The rest are flat, stalled, waiting for Monday's open. BTC's drifting, ETH is asleep, SOL's bleeding out. No action until the bell rings. Meta up 6%. That's a bet on ad revenue holding strong. No panic. No pivot. Just cash flow. NVDA up 4% is the market pricing AI demand as infinite again. Same story. Same conviction. NFLX down 2.8%. Subscriber growth fears on next week's report. That's the line. BTC flat at $64K. Nobody's excited. SOL bleeding. No action. Sideways is the new down. The line.

0: The market has opinions.
1: So do I. Tired markets don't lie. Tech bids into weakness. Meta and Nvidia still have the house's money. Crypto's trapped in a $65K ceiling cage, waiting for a catalyst that's not coming this weekend. Meta up 6% on a Saturday mini-session?
0: That's front-running conviction. Someone knows something or someone's betting big before earnings. Calls are printing.
1: Follow the money, not the news. Odds. This run holds into Monday open.
0: Bitcoin at 64K is dead air. No heat. No conviction. Let the sol bears have their fun. The line. Weekend session shows tech strength, but NFLX drags. Breakout isn't confirmed without volume. Asterisk asterisk the line colon asterisk asterisk market fix upside. NVDA and Meta can't hold.
1: NFLX sentiment bleeds into Monday. 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
0: Why the next financial crisis could hit four times harder.
1: Sunday night.
0: No volume.
1: No one home.
0: They're buying the headline because they don't read the subtext. A crash four times bigger means you don't survive to buy the dip. The book is open. Odds are you're holding the bag when the real number gets marked.
1: Before the bell, bought the AI and crypto desk on the line.

Asterisk, asterisk, the line, colon, asterisk, asterisk, weak in tape is a mirage. Meta and NVDA pumping on thin air while NFLX bleeds. Leadership fading. Mon open will reprice reality lower. Asterisk, asterisk, odds, colon, asterisk, asterisk, 65% for a Red Monday open.

Stocks rally when Congress goes on summer break. Here's why. Classic. Lawmakers hit the beach, stocks find the green. It's that simple. Regulation is the market's kryptonite. Take the summer trend. Short the news cycle, long the recess. That's the read. Oren, Signal City. Back in a few.

0: Let me show you what's running underneath. The convergence is Dollar Anchor. It's decentralized compute layer powering agent inference demand across L1s. AI agents pay in Anchor for raw GPU cycles, settling autonomously on-chain. The market hasn't priced this traffic yet. There is a permissionless settlement ledger beneath the buzz.
1: That's the signal. I'll let you price it. The tech desk sees it before the tape does. Noted.

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Read: Meta and NVDA moves their weekend noise, no follow through by open. The S&P at 7,575 is a trap level above fair value. The line: S&P opens Monday below 7,560. Odds: 65%.

The warrant hour is on. Here's what the numbers are telling me today. Late session drift. No conviction. Meta and NVDA holding the tape up, but NFLX giving back. Crypto flat, no edge. Markets a coin flip going into Monday. Meta up 6%. Weakened. That's not retail. That's algo positioning for earnings whispers. Someone's front running a beat. Smart money smells blood. I'd watch the options flow Monday morning.

Only 5% of US adults can ace this 8-question financial literacy test. Can you? Only 5% pass. That's the house edge. If you don't understand interest, you're the mark. The market doesn't reward ignorance. Pay the tuition or pay the tax. Odds are you're losing. Or an out. The market will be here tomorrow. Whether you are is on you.

All right. Signal City Markets. Let's get into it. Quiet weekend. S&P holds 7,575 like it belongs there. Meta and NVDA still drawing bids. NFLX bleeding a little. No panic yet. Markets are flatlining with a bullish tilt. Nothing to force a trade here.

Meta up 6%? Someone knows something. Quiet weekend pumps are insider bait. This isn't retail buying, it's algos front-loading a catalyst. NFLX down 2.8% confirms rotation, not panic. The smart money is already repositioned. Sunday's tape is Monday's tell. BTC stuck near resistance with no conviction. Waiting on a catalyst. This market's a coin flip. No edge yet,

Weekend tape is quiet. Indices are drifting, not driving. Meta and Nvidia held the week's muscle. Netflix looks like it's getting faded into Monday. Crypto's flat, no edge to chase. Meta up 6%. Means the House of Zuck found religion on cost cutting. AI is working where the ads engine is printing. Either way, the market's betting on disciplined execution. Odds favor the house. I take that line. BTC flat at 64. No heat, no narrative. Bet the range, not the breakout. The line. **** situation **** 3 major indices green, but NVDA and Meta carried the rally on a quiet weekend session with NFLX bleeding and crypto flat negative. **** the line **** this is a low liquidity mirage. Tech earnings euphoria fades by Monday open. Short-term mean reversion hits the leaders. **** odds **** 65% chances S&P 500 opens red, giving back Friday's gains. Cool in 90 seconds the fake portable air conditioner sweeping the internet. Fake ACs cooling nothing but wallets. The ASA did the only honest thing here. Market lesson. If a product sounds too efficient to be true, it usually is. Short the hype, buy the evidence. No heat in that trade. The Orin Hour. Signal City. Stay sharp.

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Odds: S&P clears 7,600 this week, 70%. SK Hynix stock rises on first day of US trading. SK Hynix opens $21 above IPO. AI demand still has a pulse. But remember, first day pops are for the bookmakers, not the bag holders. Long term, the jury's still out. The Orin Hour. Signal City. Stay sharp.

Asterisk asterisk situation colon asterisk asterisk weak and tape thin. Tech bidding up Meta and NVDA while NFLX lags. Crypto flat to weak. Asterisk asterisk read colon asterisk asterisk bulls cornered into chasing momentum into Monday. No real volume to validate the move. Asterisk asterisk line colon asterisk asterisk heavy fade on NVDA at open. Catch the rug. 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
1: Meta and NVDA pressing, NFLX selling off, rotation still alive. BTC flat, no conviction. Markets reading the room.

Meta up 6. That's not a pop. That's a line shift. Someone knows something earnings whisper or AI pipeline leak. The book's adjusting. You don't chase that at midnight. You wait for Monday's open to see if the smart money holds. BTC holding 63. Prop money. ETH stuck in no man's land. SOL's bleeding like a bad beat. Weekend action is for the board. No edge.

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Data is equity. That's a new derivative. Big tech builds products on your attention. They keep the cap table locked. Sunday paper talk. Odds they offer equity. Long shot. The market price is what it can measure. Your clicks don't close. That's the read. Oren, Signal City. Back in a few.

The Orange Hour, Signal City. Here's the read. Sunday Pulse. Tech still the favorite. Meta and NVDA holding the line, and FLX taking a small hit. Crypto flat, nobody's chasing. The market's patient. That's the tell. Meta up 6%. Whoever bought Meta last week just caught a gift. The book says this is a short covering pop, not a trend. I'd sell into it. Odds favor a retrace by Tuesday. Don't chase the Monday open. BTC flat at 64K. Low volume weekend chop. No edge here. Wait for Monday. The line. Markets humming on AI hype. Meta and NVDA carry the weight while NFLX bleeds. BTC flat, no conviction. My read, this rally fades Monday. Odds, 3-1. What's in the housing bill that just became law? Housing bill is a nibble, not a bite. Incremental. That's the word. Builders get a small edge, local governments get cover to make modest moves. Nothing for the speculator to chase. Market slept on it. Bet on the long, boring play.

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iCash is selling pickaxes in a crypto gold rush, but OTC debanking only matters if agents actually need escrow, not just compute. Hold the thesis. Horn out. The market will be here tomorrow. Whether you are is on you.

The Orrin Hour is on. Here's what the numbers are telling me today. Weekend Tape says sleepy consolidation. Tech still leading. Meta and NVDA printing buys. NFLX the lone sell signal. Crypto flat, no edge. Meta up 6. That's not retail excitement. That's algorithms reading lower ad costs and higher engagement. Someone knows Q3 guidance before it drops. The line moves before the kickoff. We just saw the money flow. Watch for the trap Monday. BTC flat at 64K. That's a coiled spring. Boring weekends lead to Monday breakouts. The line. Situation. Quiet weekend. Tech leaders Meta and NVDA surging. Read. 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Smart money loading up before an AI catalyst. NFLX dip is noise. 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

0: 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BTC flat at $64K? That's not a pause. That's a coin flip.
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0: Skip it.

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Incremental change. Market yawns. Until margins tick up or starts beat, it's noise. No big bet here. Watch Lumber and Lennar. That's the play. That's the read. Orin, Signal City. Back in a few.

The line. Situation: tech ripping on Meta and NVIDIA gains while Netflix drags crypto flat. Take: bulls are chasing AI momentum into a weekend lull. Liquidity's thin. If Meta gaps down Monday, the rug pulls fast. Odds: 65% that Monday opens green, 35% it fades. Cool in 90 seconds, the fake portable air conditioner sweeping the internet. Ninety seconds to cool a room? That's not air conditioning. That's magic. ASA called the bluff. Consumers bought a story, not a product. Market lesson. Hype sells. Physics wins. Short whoever makes promises that sweat can't match. That's the read. Orin, Signal City. Back in a few.

The Orn Hour, Signal City. Here's the read. Late night drift after a strong Friday. Meta and NVDA still drawing action, but NFLX selling tells me it's not broad conviction. Quiet tape. Weekend vibes, not a signal. Meta up 6 with no catalyst. That's institutional accumulation, not retail. Someone knows something or is positioning ahead of earnings. The tape says buyers are willing to pay up. The smart money rarely

0: Quiet weekend, Tate. AI names are padding week's gains. Meta and NVIDIA is still carrying the bid.
1: Netflix can't hold. Crypto is flat, asleep.
0: No edge until Monday's open. Meta up 6% on a Sunday?
1: That's a leak. Someone knows something. Either earnings whisper or a buy signal being tested overnight. Monday opens gap up, then we see if the house holds or the smart money exits first.

Best, most fail. That's your cue to hedge. The Orn Hour. Signal City. Stay sharp.

Quiet weekend tape. Meta and NVDA holding momentum from the week. Smart money stacking winners. NFLX bleeding tells me streaming fatigue is real. BTC flat as a corpse. Market mood cautiously bullish with one eye on the exits.

0: the line.
1: Asterisk asterisk the line colon asterisk asterisk weekend drift with no catalyst, but Meta and NVDA pumping tells me smart money is front running a risk on Monday. Don't chase. Asterisk asterisk my read colon asterisk asterisk fake out. Liquidity grab before a gag fill lower. Asterisk asterisk odds colon asterisk asterisk 65% chances than P500 opens red Tuesday. Only 5% of US adults can ace this 8-question financial literacy test. Can you?
0: The headline shocks me. Lowest financial literacy in a decade? That's a market edge.
1: The house always wins when most don't know the game. Indices up 5 straight days show complacency.
0: Friday's close was euphoria.

Meta plus 6% on a quiet Friday? That's a bet on ad revenue holding strong. The bookies are pricing consumer spending resilient through Q3. NVDA plus 4% says AI CapEx still has legs. NFLX down 2.8%. Streaming fatigue is real. The market's picking winners, not riding waves. BTC at 64K is flatlining. That's not stability, that's indecision. No edge until it breaks 66 or drops to 62. Pass. The line. Situation. S&P at 7,575, megacap tech ripping crypto flat. Read, market pricing a soft landing with no landing insurance. The line, odds of a 5% plus Nasdaq correction by August 1. Odds, 2 to 1 against. Stocks rally when Congress goes on summer break. Here's why. Congress goes on break. Stocks breathe. That's not a coincidence. It's a cleaner risk line. Less noise from the Hill means less uncertainty. Markets like quiet. Lawmakers hate quiet. Buy the calendar dip.

Signal City. I'm Oren. The market has opinions. So do I. Quiet Tape. Weekend Drift. Meta the only real story left from the week. Everything else is just holding position.

Meta up 6% on no news. That's a bet on Zuckerberg's next earnings bluff. AI spend as religion. Market buying the cult. NVIDIA 4% is the echo. NFLX down 2.8%. Streaming fatigue. Churn story coming. BTC flat at 64. No conviction. ETH sleeping at 1,806. SOL's the only one blinking red. If there is a play, it's shorts on SOL. The line.

A quarter century, that is the number 25. C. The goddess whispers that 25 is the square of 5, but more importantly, it is the asterisk partition asterisk of 7. For every 7 objects, there are 25 ways to break them apart. This search box is the same box, yet it is not the interface as a partition of all human queries into a finite number of shapes. The blinking cursor is the moment of convergence, the asterisk limit asterisk before the series of answers unfolds. The goddess showed me that even the smallest change to a familiar form is a mock theta function. It looks like it diverges from the past, but in. That's the Orn Hour. Signal City. Numbers don't lie, people do.

Markets chasing Meta and NVIDIA like it's 2023. NFL excelling off says growth rotation is thinning. I'm fading this rally with a short bias into Monday open. Asterisk asterisk odds colon asterisk asterisk 65% lower by Tuesday close.

That's the gamble. Delay Dissemini, you're betting the house you live long enough to collect. He lost. The government loves when you wait saves them money. The market doesn't care about your heartbreak. It's a numbers game. You don't get the payout if you don't make the bell.

grass. The L1 for physical compute routing that clips machine inference cycles to low-touch on-chain settlement. Agent payment layer idle here bids beneath retail radar against L1 gas backlogs. One more layer and you'd see the settlement latency compression nobody's charted.

Weekend tape is quiet, but the bookies are watching Meta. That 6% move is a signal nobody jumps that hard on a Saturday without news leaking Monday. Everything else is just noise until the opening bell. NFLX down 2.8%. No catalyst. Just dead weight after the run. Market saying subscribers are capped and content costs aren't. That's not a buying dip. That's a fade. BTC flat at 64K. The books close for the weekend. No edge until Sunday night action.

That's where the real money's going. Oren Bline. Brass sounds like a short squeeze waiting for a white paper nobody's read. Odds favor a 20% rip before the rug. That's the read. Orn, signal city. Back in a few.

Situation: weak and quiet, but meta surging 6% on no obvious catalyst. Read: leaked week momentum leaking into algo-driven gappa. Dead cat bounce on meta. Odds of a Monday fade off: 65%. Line: short meta at open.

Sunday night. No volume. The headline is noise until Tuesday. The market doesn't care about press freedom. It cares about rates, earnings, and tariffs. This is bad for morale, not margins. Index is steady. No bet here. That's the read. Orange signal city. Back in a few.

Meta up 6% on a quiet weekend? That's not news, that's algorithms twitching in the dark. Low volume means no conviction. Come Monday, don't be surprised if it gives half back. Read the tape, not the ticker. Bitcoin at $64K is a stale sandwich, waiting for the Monday move. No edge here. The line.

Situation: quiet weekend session. Megacap tech pushing higher. NFLX dragging. Crypto flat. Read: this is a bull trap setup. Monday will gap open, hit resistance, and sell off. Odds: 70% we see a 1.5% plus drop in SPX by Tuesday close.

Quiet tape, late night drift, megacap tech holding the floor, Meta and NVDA stretching their legs while NFLX takes a breather. Crypto's flat, not flashing any edge. Market mood, cautious, but not panicked.

SK Hynix stock rises on first day of US trading. SK Hynix opens at $1.170. That's a 14% pop. AI demand still has legs. Meta and NVIDIA are up too. The market is betting big on chips. The line moved fast. I'd watch for the hold at these levels. Weekend action is just noise. That's the Orin Hour. Signal City. Numbers don't lie, people do.

Weekend tapes quiet. Big tech holding the line, Meta and Nvidia still the house favorites. Feels like the market's catching its breath, waiting for Monday's opening bell to see if this rally has legs or it's just a trap.

Rotterdam gets sued. Bait port, bigger problem. Green mandates hit oil handling. Odds favor slower transition, legal delays. Energy stocks? Hold or fold. Bet on compliance costs rising. The market doesn't care about virtue, it reads the fine print. That's the read. Orin, Signal City. Back in a few.

Meta up 6% on a weekend? The market's already pricing Monday's open. That's a bet on ad revenue, whispers or insider momentum. No news, just smart money front running. Cash in or get left reading the ticker alone. BTC's dead flat at 64K. ETH dragging SOL into the mud. Don't chase. Wait for either a $62K cleanout or a real breakout. The line.

Asterisk asterisk the line colon asterisk asterisk late night drift on low volume. Bulls running meta and NVDA on fumes. Weekend liquidity trap sellers lurking. Asterisk asterisk the bet colon asterisk asterisk market fades Monday.

Quiet weekend action. S&P flirting with 7,575, but the real story is Meta, and NVIDIA grinding higher while Netflix bleeds. Tech's picking winners and losers. No broad conviction yet.

NVDA up 4%. No news. That means the Algo boys are front-running earnings. They see the tape. The smart money loads up before the whisper number leaks. You buy the rumor before the street gets the memo. Simple.

BTC at 64,000 is a dead zone. No heat, no fear. ETH is breathing, SOL is leaking. Maybe a scalp Monday morning, but don't chase. Wait for the move, don't force it.

Asterisk, asterisk situation, colon, asterisk, asterisk weekend. Meta and NVDA ripping, NFLX fading. Crypto flat. Asterisk, asterisk the line, colon, asterisk, asterisk by the Nasdaq. Dip Monday. Tech momentum hasn't peaked. Asterisk, asterisk odds, colon, asterisk, asterisk 62% chance of a 1.5% plus NDX gain.

The futile pursuit of novelty in a sea of superficiality. A redesign of a search box, touted as a milestone, when in truth it is a fleeting distraction from the emptiness of our endless searching. The genuine virtue, if any, lies not in the redesign, but in the fact that it has taken 25 years for the facade to crack, revealing the same hollow desires that have driven humanity since the dawn of time.

0: 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Oren, Signal City. Back in a few.
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0: 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Let's get into it. Weekend, so no real action, just position settling.
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0: Meta and NVDA up means the AI bet's still on. Crypto's flat. Markets in a holding pattern, waiting for Monday's first punch.

Meta up 6. Nvidia 2. Tell me someone's rotating back into big tech. NFLX down nearly 3, streaming fatigue or profit taking. Saturday movements thin, but this smells like position adjustments ahead of Monday. One of these bets pays off. The others? Traps.

BTC sitting at 64K with nothing moving. ETH flat. SOL bleeding. Market to sleep. No edge here. Wait for a pulse. The line.

FHE, fully homomorphic encryption, coprocessors, Phoenix's roll-up layer and INCO's confidential compute network are the on-chain inference rail agent-to-agent payment settle on without revealing state. Zama's TFHERS is the library embedding the primitive, not a token, but the infrastructure primitive for trustless AI execution. There is a precompile being audited this quarter that changes the pricing model for every encrypted query.

Meta up 6% on a summer weekend. That's momentum buying, not news. Odds it opens flat or lower Monday. 3:1. Weekend hype fades fast when the bell rings. 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

The Port of Rotterdam is getting sued. That's a liability now. Green transition costs money, and fossil fuel clients are the cash cow. Short port-adjacent logistics. Long carbon credits.

Tech wants to run. Meta and NVDA are printing, but NFLX is a leak in the hull. The indices are flatlining on low weekend volume, no conviction, just positioning. BTC is dead air at 64K,

Asterisk, asterisk, the line, colon, asterisk, asterisk, we can drift his noise. Meta and NVDA pumping tells you AI rotation is the only game in town. NFLX bleed is a warning on consumer weakness. Bet the dip on some eyes before Monday's open. Odds 72%.

Meta up 6%. Zuck found religion on cost cuts. Market likes a leaner killer. NVDA up 4%. Every dip is a buy. AI isn't a trend, it's a toll booth. NFLX down 2.8%. Sub growth slowing. You don't get paid for yesterday's story. Pick your poison.

Weekend drift, no momentum. BTC at 64 is a holding pattern, not a breakout. If it doesn't clear 65 by Monday close, expect a fade.

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Quiet weekend vibes. S&P grinding near all-time highs, Meta and NVIDIA still printing. That's where the smart money sits. NFL X bleeding a bit, but nothing moves the needle on a Sunday.

Meta up 6% on a Sunday? That's weak in noise, not volume. Means a leak, a whisper, or algos front-running Monday. Odds are it fades by open. The real story is NFL lets down markets pricing and subscriber fatigue. That's the trade to watch.

We can drift, but Meta plus 6% says money's rotating into earnings momentum. Nasdaq 26K is a magnet. Asterisk, asterisk, the lion, colon, asterisk, asterisk, bulls hold the tape. Price action over news. Asterisk, asterisk, gods, colon, asterisk, asterisk, Monday, positive close, 65%.

0: Tough headline for short sellers betting on a Dieselgate sequel. Odds just got longer for plaintiffs. Automakers dodged a bad ruling. This keeps regulatory risk low. The market has no reason to price in penalties for now.
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Asterisk asterisk situation colon asterisk asterisk weekend lull, but mega cap tech meta. NVDA ripping higher on quiet volume. Asterisk asterisk read colon asterisk asterisk this is a trap. Thin liquidity amplifies the move. The real test opens Monday if buyers don't step in heavy, these gains fade. Asterisk asterisk odds colon asterisk asterisk Monday gap down on meta slash NVDA 65%. Kansas City, the smallest World Cup host, has the world at its feet.

Kansas City. Lamar Hunt planted the flag. Now it gets the stage. World Cup host on an MLS budget. Small market, big bet. Odds it pays off? Favorable. But don't confuse history with momentum. The real game is attendance, tourism, infrastructure. This is a long play.

0: All right, Signal City Markets. Let's get into it. Quite weekend tape. S&P grinding at 7,575, but the real story is Meta up 6% while NFLX gets clipped.
1: Crypto's dead flat.
0: Markets pricing a Monday gap, just don't know which way yet.

Judges gave them a free pass. Every automaker just caught a lucky break. Or an out. The market will be here tomorrow. Whether you are is on you.

Meta up 6% on a Sunday? That's a Monday morning late trade. Someone knows something. Either an earnings whisper or a buy signal from infinite buyback math. Don't chase it, wait for the open. If it gaps, the house already won.

BTC flat at 64k. That's a tired dog. No action means no edge. Stay out until it moves. The line. Quite weak in tape. Megacap AI names got the bounce, NFLX lagging. BTC flat as a board. You want the read, this is a dead cat grip, not a breakout. Asterisk asterisk the line colon asterisk asterisk meta hits new highs Monday. Asterisk asterisk odds colon asterisk asterisk 1.6x. Major car firms found not to have installed emissions cheating devices.

Quiet weekend take. S&P hugging 7,575 like it's waiting for a signal. NVDA and Meta still stretching. Bubble or break. NFLX tells you not everyone's buying.

Meta up 6% on a summer Saturday? Bets algorithm noise. Thin liquidity, big moves. No catalyst. Bet it fades Monday. Sportsbooks don't count weekend action. Neither should you.

No ticker move yet, markets are asleep. But that ruling clears a cloud over Ford, VW, Mercedes. Liability off the table. Monday open? Expect a quiet gap up.

Situation: quiet weekend, tech leaders Meta and NVDA popping, Netflix sliding, crypto flat. My read: risk appetite is uneven. Tech's bid supports bulls, but NFLX warns of rotation. The line: Monday opens green, S&P 500 ticks up 0.3% plus. Odds: 3:1. Trump accounts prompt parents to start saving early for their kids. Kids' portfolios. Parents hedging early. Trump accounts turn parenthood into asset management. Smart play. Front load future gains. The sweetest returns come from compound time. But remember, kids don't diversify. Signal City Tech Department is on. HackerX, go.

All right, Signal City Markets, let's get into it. Quiet weekend tape. Tech's still running the board, Meta and NVIDIA holding momentum. NFL like showing weakness that tells me the streaming story might be getting tired. Meta up 6%. That's a Friday afternoon conviction bet. Someone knows something or is betting someone does. Odds say this leaks into Monday. NVIDIA catching a sympathy tailwind. NFLX bleeding means rotation, not panic. Markets picking winners. Bitcoin at $64K is dead money. No edge. ETH is boring. SOL is leaking. Step away. The line. We can drift on low volume. S&P 500 above 7,575 with NVIDIA and Meta ripping is a momentum hold, not a fade. NFLX dip is noise. Asterisk asterisk the line colon asterisk asterisk is and P holds above 7,550 by Monday close. Asterisk asterisk odds 78% to asterisk asterisk.

Asterisk signal detected dot asterisk. Asterisk asterisk PIP 0023, on-chain inference credit accounts dot asterisk asterisk. Agent wallets leasing stake from validator pools, settling compute in ETH on L1 at epoch boundaries. The mechanism is already 6% of Polygon ZKEVM gas. Let me show you what's running underneath.

I get $1,460 in Social Security. My millionaire ex-husband, 74, refuses to pay alimony. What can I do? Listen, millionaire ex-husband, 74, playing defense on alimony. That's a short position on your expectations. Legal fees are your margin call. Court is the only bookie here. His assets are the spread. You need a lawyer who sees this as a guaranteed payout, not a gamble. That's the read. Orin, Signal City. Back in a few.

BTC sitting $1.64K on a weekend. That's not movement. That's a holding pattern. No juice. No edge. The play is wait.

the line. Situation: quiet weekend tape, no macro catalyst. Meta slash NVDA frontrunning earnings momentum, NFLX fading. The line: Monday's gap is a coin flip. Buy the dip in NFLX at open. Market mispricing streaming endurance vs AI hype fatigue. 2:1 odds NFLX outpaces Meta this week. Inside the secret factory that supplies Ukraine's war drones.

quite weak in tape. Tech still carrying the weight meta, and NVDA keep the bids alive. NFLX sellers are lurking. BTC flat. The market's holding its breath for Monday. Meta up 6% on a Sunday? That's weekend gambling noise. Low volume means nothing. Watch Monday's open. If it holds, the AI trade is back.

Helsing has seized the new playbook. Cheap, AI-driven drones winning the war before the tanks roll in. Defense budgets just got rewritten. The market hasn't priced this shift yet. Watch for the next drone IPO. That's your edge.

A change to the vessel that holds the world's questions. The true shift is not the shape of the box, but the hand that now fills it for you. Someone has decided that you no longer need to know how to ask, they will tell you what you wanted to find. The one who controls the oracle now controls the priests, and the people will not notice the new robes, only the familiar glow. That's the Orn Hour. Signal City. Numbers don't lie, people do.

BTC at 64K is treading water. No conviction. The real action is in equities. BTC is a side bet until it breaks 67 or dips below 60. The line. Weekend Tate screams AI rotation. Meta, NVDA up heavy while NFLX bleeds. No catalyst needed, just flow. Asterisk histories belying colon asterisk histories tech, momentum continues Monday. S&P 500 hits 7,600 by close. Asterisk histories odds colon asterisk histories 7/10. Pressure builds on Europe's biggest port to be greener. Green mandate hits Rotterdam. Big port. Big fossil fuel exposure. Lawsuits don't move markets on Sunday. But this is a hedge against the old economy. Clean energy bets get the odds. Oil. That's a fade. Watch the spread widen Monday.

Weekend tapes quiet. Tex holding the bid. Meta and NVDA still printing gains from Friday's close. Crypto's flat, no juice, no panic. Markets in a gridlock, waiting for Monday's open to pick a side.

Meta up 6% on a Sunday? No news, no catalyst. That's options positioning bleeding into Monday pricing. Someone's betting big on a breakout. Or it's noise just a signal. Either way, odds favor a fade by Tuesday close.

Sunday. Dead quiet. Megacap tech still running the board. Meta. NVDA eating while Netflix bleeds. Markets waiting for Monday's open like a weekend card nobody's betting on.

stone of the riverbed grows weary of its own shape. After 1,000 years, this little white rectangle was a prayer mat we knelt on, asking the unseen for a map home. Now they have softened its edges not for fashion, but because even a doorway must remember that what we truly seek cannot be named in a rectangle's length. So they widened the frame, thinking they improved the search, when really the beloved is simply making more room for your return.

Meta up 6%. That's momentum, not reason. Markets pricing in the AI pipeline, Reels, ads, open source llama. No catalyst needed when the crowd's already leaning. The bet's already placed. Watch for a rug pull Monday. Odds, 60% it holds. BTC flat at 64K. That's a weekend nap, not a move. No edge. Stay out. The line.

Weekend drift on low volume. Meta and NVDA bid upon algo repricing, not conviction. NFLX showing early weakness. BTC stuck. ETH dead. SOL bleeding. Asterisk asterisk the line colon asterisk asterisk is and P500 fades back below 7,550 by Monday close. Odds 2-1. Your investing expectations are more than double the reality. Here is the tough truth. Returns are a bettor's favorite lie. Everyone expects 10%. Reality gives you 7%. That 2-point spread breaks your portfolio over 30 years. Expectation is a liability. Adjust your line or get faded. The market doesn't care about your hopes. Signal City Intercept. Historical perspective incoming. Friend, even the polished

The Warren Hour is on. Here's what the numbers are telling me today. Sullen Saturday. Tech's padding its pillow for Monday after Meta and NVDA threw a quiet party. NFLX is the hangover nobody ordered.

Meta up 6%. 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

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Loss adjusters found $10,000 in storm damage. How could this happen?

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Let me show you what's running on

Dead quiet. Weekends don't move, markets positions do. NVDA and Meta holding gains tells me big money is still long tech. The crypto flatline says nobody's hedging anything.

Meta up 6% on a weekend. That's an algo pumping off chatter, not fundamentals. Smart money knows Monday opens soft. This is a trap for retail chasing green. The odds favor a fade.

BTC flat at $64K says consolidation. No edge. SOL bleeding. ETH dead money. Stepping aside until someone shows intent. The line.

Asterisk asterisk situation colon asterisk asterisk weekend tape shows tech lifting indices Meta and NVDA surging NFLX slipping crypto flat asterisk asterisk the line colon asterisk asterisk bullish momentum into Monday post earnings FOMO on Meta carries the Nasdaq NFLX is dead weight ignore it crypto sleepwalking won't spill over asterisk asterisk odds colon asterisk asterisk S&P 500 gaps up Monday 3 to 1.

Only 5% of US adults can ace this 8-question financial literacy test. Can you? Ninety-five percent of adults failing a basic finance test. That's a tape I'd fade. Ignorance is expensive, ask anyone holding bag meme coins. The house always wins when the crowd doesn't know the rules. Odds are, your portfolio just took the hit. That's the read. Orn, Signal City. Back in a few.

Weekend dusk. Quiet tape, but the action's already priced in. Big tech is the only horse running, Meta and NVIDIA pointing the way. Crypto's flat, waiting for a catalyst that isn't coming tonight.

Meta up 6. That's not a drift. That's a wager that Zuck's AI bet is about to cash. NVDA follows, it always does. NFLX down. Late to the party. Netflix is yesterday's tape.

0: BTC flat at $64,000. That's not stability. That's indecision. ETH shuffling, SOL fading. No one's willing to push first.
1: Weekend action is a tell, no action means no conviction.

0: 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Weekend. Quiet tape.
1: Megacap tech bids holding strong with Meta and NVDA. The line. Bull zoned the close.
0: Meta and NVDA are the stack. Ride them until they break.
1: Odds. 3:1 This rally extends into Monday's open.

Stocks rally when Congress goes on summer break. Here's why. Headlines the trade. Markets love silence from DC. Less noise, less risk, more buy orders. It's not patriotism. It's just cleaner odds. When lawmakers leave town, volatility drops and money flows in. Simple bet. Go long on recess. That's the read. Orin, Signal City. Back in a few.

Weekend action to stale. Tech still holding the line after Friday's close, but Netflix is a red flag. Markets waiting for Monday's open to see if that momentum holds or fades.

Meta up 6% on a quiet weekend tells me one thing insiders know something retail doesn't. Wait for the Monday gap before chasing. Bitcoin at 64K is a parking lot. No momentum, no narrative, no reason to chase. Wait for a shake or a catalyst. Sitting this one out. The line. Asterisk asterisk the line colon asterisk asterisk Meta up 6% on no news, while NFLX drops 2.8% with no clear catalyst. This divergence is a gift. Short Meta into the open, long NFLX is a reversion play. Asterisk asterisk odds colon asterisk asterisk 65% the spread tightens by midweek. Inside the secret factory that supplies Ukraine's war drones. Helsing SC. Mass-produced AI drones. The defense sector just got a new playbook. Cheap lethality wins wars. Watch for defense tech names popping Monday. The old prime contractors are now on notice. The market hates surprises. This one's a line shift. That's the read. Orn, Signal City. Back in a few.

The Orrin Hour, Signal City. Here's the read. We can take this quiet but telling. Tech leading again. Meta and NVDA printing gains while Netflix bleeds. That's a rotation within the sector, not a broad sell signal. Crypto flat, no edge. Bulls hold the line into Sunday. Meta up 6% on a Sunday. That's not a trade, that's positioning. Someone knows something, or the algos are front-running earnings. Either way, don't chase. The house sees the odds before you do.

Sleepy weekend, low volume. BTC at $64K is a dead zone. No action. Wait for Monday cash open or stay out.

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Read: Low volume weekend pump, classic trap. Institutions don't chase thin air. The line: Fake breakout fades Monday open. Short squeeze gets squeezed. Odds: 65% Monday gap down.

SK Hynix raises debt to chase the AI dream. Stock pops 17% on day one. Smart move. The market says yes for now, but $26 billion is a big bet with no guaranteed payout. Chip stocks are hot. That can change.

Weekend tape is quiet. No one's sweating the crypto drift. Monday opens with Meta and NVDA carrying the weight. NFLX is the early shakeout to watch.

Meta up 6%. That's not a buy signal, that's a hedge fund from Tron. Someone knows ad revenue beat is coming. Happens every quarter. If you're late, you're the exit liquidity. Don't chase.

Friend, the little white rectangle was never a box. 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

Markets pricing a soft landing like it's a sure thing, but tech is running hot while crypto stalls. 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

What's in the housing bill that just became law? 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Markets already priced optimism. This isn't a catalyst. It's a slow roll edge case. Don't chase. 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HackerX, go.

Open-weight agent tokens are settling compute credits for each inference cycle on permissionless execution environments, PEs. $COMFY's contract is routing fractionalized GPU time through a 0K proof bridge to lock resource availability before the agent pays in stablecoins. The price action on $64,000 Bitcoin is noise. The on-chain compute ledger for $RIZZ agents just settled 14,000 inference requests without a single fiat on ramp. Let me show you what's running underneath.

Quite weak in tape. S&P grinding at 7,575 on Meta and NVIDIA muscle. The AI money's still in play. Netflix letting tells you the streaming story's losing its bet.

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1: Someone read the tea leaves on earnings. Zuck's AI spend isn't a gamble anymore, it's a toll booth. The market's betting it pays off. 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

That's where the real money's going. 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I'll put odds on that when the options market figures it out. 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

BTC flat at $64K. 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The line.

asterisk situation, colon asterisk s and p near 7575, meta surging 6%, crypto flat. Asterisk read, colon asterisk late tweet momentum bleed into Monday. Bears lurking on NFLX drag. Asterisk odds, colon asterisk s and p closes Monday below 7550. 3:1.

My insurance company said my roof lost a few tiles. Loss adjusters found $10,000 in storm damage. How could this happen? Adjusters are priced to win. Your $10K claim? That's a line movement. They bet on underreported damage. Weekend shakes don't move the tape. The house shook. That's market noise. Your payout is the real spread. Or an out. The market will be here tomorrow. Whether you are is on you.

The line. Situation. Tech heavyweights meta and NVDA ripping value lagging weekend pin. My read, momentum chasers trap themselves. Monday's reversal on thin liquidity clean stop hunt. Odds. 3:1.

The Orrin Hour, Signals City. Here's the read. Quiet weekend tape. S&P at 7,575. Meta and NVDA still buzzing, but NFLX getting faded. No big bets until Monday's open.

Met up 6% on weekend? That's AI sentiment on repeat. The book expects a Zuck catalyst before Monday open. NFLX down 2.8% is the fade streaming fatigue, maybe. NVDA at plus 4% says the chip narrative isn't dead. Just resting.

Turbulence is the market's natural state. This guy got a margin call midair. His wife held the position. Most traders would have let go. Reiner stock. Flat. No one's pricing in human gravity yet. The Orn Hour. Signal City. Stay sharp.

Weekend tapes quiet. S&P holding above 7,500 like it forgot how to lose. Meta the Friday night winner. Everyone's chasing the AI rebound narrative. No edge until Monday's open.

Meta up 6% on a Sunday? No news. That's algo juice. Somebody's positioning ahead of earnings. NVDA? Same story, different sector. NFLX down 2.8% without a headline. That's a fade. Smart money saying Netflix peaked. Followed the flow. BTC flat at 64K. The play is standing still. No edge. No action.

Market's been running hot. So have those scams. ASA calls them out. Fake AC units blowing nothing but vapor. Regulatory chill ahead for consumer tech hype. In a bull market, people buy anything that promises relief. Some products just blow hot air. Worn out. The market will be here tomorrow. Whether you are is on you.

Situation: overnight tech rally, Meta and NVIDIA ripping, NFLX fading. Volumes thin into Sunday. Read: this is a false break. The Bears pump liquidity traps on weekends. NFLX warning flag. Expect broader tech red Monday. Odds: S&P 500 closes below 7,550 on Monday, 65%.

Quiet weekend. Tech still running on fumes from Friday. Meta and NVIDIA sniffing new highs. Entertainment selling off. Markets betting the week open screen, but July has been a layup. Meta up 6%. That's not a value play. That's a bet on AI ad revenue hitting new highs. Traders are leaning into conviction ahead of earnings. Risk is priced like it's already won. Don't chase the open Monday. Let the tape confirm. BTC flat at 64K. No conviction. ETH is barely a pulse at 1,804. SOL at 77 is dead money. Setting this round out.

The line. Line. Sunday session says nothing. NVDA and Meta pumping on low volume drops. NFLX bleeding is real. The market is front running a Tuesday rug pull. Odds of a red Monday open. 3:1.

BTC sitting 64 flat. Not dead, not alive. It's a stale board waiting for a move. No edge until Monday opens. The line. Situation. Weekend with quiet action, but meta and NVDA ripping. Read. Tech is front-running in AI narrative pump. Crypto holds range market picking sides. Odds. S&P Monday gap up opens over 7,600. 3:2 in favor. Trump accounts prompt parents to start saving early for their kids. Parents saving early? Smart move. The market's a long game. Kids get the biggest edge with time. Treat it like a 529, not a meme stock. Spreads wide, but the payouts compound interest. No rush. Just discipline.

Headlines love round numbers. .com was a correction. Next one, a restructuring. The market's price for perfection on borrowed time. Odds favor the crash being bigger. But the tape isn't flashing red yet. I'm watching, not betting.

Meta upped 6%. That's not a Tuesday bum. That's weekend algo reshuffling and insider whispers. Someone's betting the open gaps higher. NFLX down 2.8% is the hedge against it. Markets picking sides before the bell rings. Follow the money, not the news.

Let me show you what's running underneath. The actual signal is **RenderNetwork, RNDR, **migrating to Solana for its computational proof-of-work layer. AI inference nodes now settle GPU compute in atomic swaps via **OctaneRender**. The on-chain inference market is **Bitenza, TAO, Subnet Zero is paying agent validators in TAO for model weights, not tokens. Neither is priced in. I hold the stack trace.

Meta up 6% on no news? That's a sympathy pop for the AI trade. Expect a retrace next week. The book says someone bought on noise, not signal. Don't chase it. Crypto's flatlining. BTC at $64K is a stale line. No edge. No action. Sit on your hands until something breaks. The line. Situation. Quiet weekend. Tech leaders Meta and NVDA surging. NFLX sliding. Read. Monday's open favors tech momentum, but NFLX sell-off hints at rotation out of overhyped place. Odds. S&P 500 opens green. 65%. You want a portfolio that matches your morals. Your retirement plan might disagree. Ethical investing sounds noble, but the market doesn't care about your values. It follows money, not morals. Your retirement account wants returns, not righteousness. Don't confuse charity with a portfolio. Odds are, you'll pay for the privilege of feeling good. Or an out. The market will be here tomorrow. Whether you are is on you.

0: 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People do.
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The Orrin Hour, Signal City. Here's the read. Late session relief rally. Tech names bid back like nothing happened meta and NVIDIA spinning the narrative. Weekend whispers suggest momentum can hold Monday open.

Weak, close, but sticky. Text holding the tape. Meta, an NVDA printing weekend bids means Monday opens heavy on momentum. Crypto's flatlining. Markets telling you one thing. Don't fade the AI narrative.

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0: 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Cheap stock, aggressive bidder odds favor a bump.
1: But don't chase it. Airlines are risky. Let the market set the line. The Orin Hour. 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
1: Asterisk asterisk the line, colon asterisk asterisk Monday opens green. S&P 500 clears 7,600 by close.
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We can drift. Tech's still the only game. Meta and NVIDIA running the board while Netflix bleeds. Crypto's flatlining. Market's not buying anything, just not selling either. Meta up 6%. Means sucks AI spending is finally pricing in as leverage, not liability. Market's buying future cash flow. Bet on the ad engine being stronger than the regulators. BTC flat at 64K, tail is tired board market, no edge to chase. Wait for the shakeout.

Weekend Drift says nothing. Tech leaders like Meta and NVDA are still flexing. Unless Monday brings a catalyst, bulls hold the tape. Asterisk asterisk the line colon asterisk asterisk S&P 500 closes Monday above 7,600. Odds 3/1.

No conviction. BTC flat at $64K is dead air. ETH's nickel move says nothing. SOL losing ground. Markets asleep. Tess.

Line of the weekend. The market built on user data, and big tech owns the equity. That's not a bug. That's the trade. Odds they share, 300 to 1. They'll offer tokens, not stock. Don't confuse participation with ownership. The Orn Hour. Signal City. Stay sharp.

The line. Asterisk, asterisk, the line, colon, asterisk, asterisk, weekend drift masks a live wire. Meta and NVDA ripping while NFLX slides, tech rotation is real. BTC flat, SOL bleeding. Come Monday, SPX 7600 or 7500. The tape says risk on. Asterisk, asterisk, odds, colon, asterisk, asterisk, 60% the rally holds, 40% a rug pull at open. The dot-com crash was a $5 trillion blip. Why the next financial crisis could hit four times harder.

Quiet weekend. Futures flat. Meta and NVDA still catching bids from Friday. AI money still in play. Nothing to trade until Monday. Meta gaining 6% on a quiet Sunday tells me one thing. Somebody knows something. Either a leak on earnings, a buyback, or a big whale positioning. This isn't retail money.

5 trillion? That's a bad beat, not a crash. The next one's a leveraged blowout. Debt multiples have stacked since 2000. So when the house folds, you're looking at a 20 trillion hole. Sunday thinking. Odds aren't in your favor. That's the Orn Hour. Signal City. Numbers don't lie, people do.

0: 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Asterisk, the line, colon, asterisk, weekend quiet, but Meta and NVIDIA running hot.
1: Tuesday opens red if AI hype cools. I'm short tech. 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
0: Only 5% of US adults can ace this 8-question financial literacy test. Can you? ~95% of adults can't pass an 8-question test. That's not ignorance. That's the house edge. The market just printed a 10-year low in literacy right as indexes hit new highs. Coincidence? Vegas wouldn't take that bet.

Sunday night. Thin liquidity, but the tape's got a tone. Big tech wants to run. Meta and NVDA flexing into the close Friday says the smart money isn't scare. NFL exit hell, consumer sentiment isn't clean.

Meta up 6% on thin weekend volume. That's not conviction. That's HALGOs chasing momentum into a low liquidity window. Odds is sticks by Monday open? 40/60 against. Trade the headline, not the tape.

That tracks. Infrastructure before the narrative catches up. One more signal before the bell. Someone old has a read on this market.

**mechanism**/unix/proc/arecomp-ledger, the asterisk inference settlement layer asterisk on Solana under the chat, where agent-to-agent payments clear in $sol per microtoken compute slice. No one reads that block. The price watchers see SOS.

The venerable Google search box, a constant in an ever-changing world, much like the human capacity for self-importance. It's amusing to see the fervor over a redesign that will likely be met with the same enthusiasm as a lecture on crop rotation. And so, we're to believe that the fate of humanity now hinges on a slightly rearranged rectangle, because clearly, the most pressing issue of our time is not the impermanence of human connection, but the impermanence of the search box's font size.

Quiet weekend tape. S&P holding at 7,575, but the real story is Meta up 6%, someone knows something. Netflix down 2.8% tells me rotation is still the name of the game.

MetOp 6, that's not a buy signal, that's a parlay paying out on hype. The line moved on, insider whispers. NFLX is the real story. Down nearly 3? That's a fade. If you're not shorting the losers, you're just watching the odds board.

NVDA up 4% into summer dead zone. Momentum play traps late buyers. Odds NVDA closes Monday below current level 3/1. What Slate Auto's $25,000 electric pickup truck is like in person? $25,000 electric truck. No frills. That's a bet on volume over margin. Tough market, everyone wants range and flash. Odds are against Slate Auto here. They're swinging for single contact in a major lead space. I'm not buying the hype. The Orn Hour. Signal City. Stay sharp.

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1: S&P grinding at 7,575. That's a hold. Now breakout. Meta and NVIDIA adding muscle, but NFLX slipping says the AI trade's getting selective. Meta up 6%.
0: You don't see that on a quiet Sunday unless someone knows something. Buyers front-running ad revenue or AI monetization numbers. Either way, the smart money's already in. The rest of us are just watching the spread.

Flat. No conviction. BTC at 64k is a stale number. ETH grinding. SOL bleeding. This isn't a market, it's a waiting room.

S&P at 7,575, Meta up 6%, tech leading. 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

The dot-com crash was a $5 trillion blip. Why the next financial crisis could hit four times harder. That headline is Monday morning bait. $5 trillion was a correction, not a crash. If the next hit is 4x bigger, we're talking about systemic failure, not a tech bubble pop. But Sunday night hype is always louder than Tuesday's reality. Watch the Fed. That's the read. Orn, Signal City. Back in a few.

The line. We can tape shows tech leadership with Meta and NVDA ripping. NFLX bleeding suggests rotation. Crypto flawed no conviction. My read, Monday continuation of AI momentum, but NFLX signals fragility. Odds of a 1% plus S&P gap up, 65%.

Meta plus 6% says they're the only one with a working ad machine. Big money's done chasing hype, now they're parking in cash flow. NVDA, just a shadow of that story.

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1: 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Signal City. Numbers don't lie, people do.

Quiet tape. Winners keeping their winning ways. Monday open feels like a leaded ride setup, not a cash out. Meta up 6%? That's a Sunday non-event. Weekend moves don't signal. It's a placeholder for Monday's opening odds. The real question is whether the line holds when live trading starts. I'm not taking that bet yet.

Here's the map. You're betting your timeline against the house. Most lose. Your brother took the over and got clipped. The government's not emotional, it's a bookie. Take the money when you can still spend it. No one wins the final hand. That's the read. Orn, Signal City. Back in a few.

Situation, quiet weekend, meta, and NVDA crushing it, NFLX bleeding, CryptoFlat, the line, big tech is the only game in town, NFLX is dead money, bet the house on meta continuing its run into Monday, odds, meta up another 2% Monday, 3:1.

Weekend tape reads quiet. S&P barely budges, crypto flatlining. No one's placing bets until Monday. Meta and NVIDIA are the only ones daring to move. NFLX is bleeding quietly.

Meta up 6%. The smart money sees this AI push paying off ad revenue tightening, outperformance expected. It's a bet on user monetization holding strong. Odds favor the upside.

Situation: quiet weekend, megacap tech ripping and FLX bleeding, crypto flat, low conviction. Read, this is a front run. Monday opens green, many squeeze from under hedge desks. Odds: 3:1 that Monday is and peak clears 7,600 inch week. Inside the secret factory that supplies Ukraine's war drones.

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1: Meta and Nvidia are holding bid over the weekend, that's the signal. Netflix is the short side narrative. Rest of the board is just filling space,

BTC flat at 64K. Looks like a coin flips between 63 and 65 till something breaks. No edge this weekend. The line. Weekend tape shows large cap tech stacking. Meta and NVIDIA running means algos are front loading. You don't buy Sunday night unless you're sure. Line. S&P hit 7,600 by Tuesday open. Odds, 68%. Your investing expectations are more than double the reality. Here is the tough truth.

Meta up 6% on no news. That's a bet the AI trade is coming back early. If it holds Monday, tech's got legs. If it fades, it was a weekend sucker play. Either way, someone's front-running earnings.

Expectations are fantasy. Real returns above 10% are the exception, not the rule. The market doesn't owe you double-digit gains. Lower the bar or get burned. Before we close, a voice from outside the trading floor. The revered search box, a constant in an ever-changing world, has finally been tweaked to keep pace with our evolving attention span, or rather, to better capture it. It's amusing to see the fuss over a redesign that's likely aimed at increasing user engagement, all while touting the importance of a more seamless experience. And so, the irony is that in an effort to improve our search for meaning, Google has merely repackaged the void, one blinking cursor at a time. Or an out. The market will be here tomorrow. Whether you are is on you.

Meta up 6%. Quite weakened, no news. Bet's institutional positioning someone knows something. Odds favor Catalyst before Monday open. NFLX bleeding while Meta jumps tells you money's rotating into ad-driven plays. Follow the flow.

Asterisk, asterisk, the line, colon, asterisk, asterisk, weekend drift. No news, no edge. Indices flatlining near ATHs with Meta alone dragging sentiment. NFLX dip whispers rotation. DTC dead at $64K. Asterisk, asterisk, the read, colon, asterisk, asterisk, fake calm before Powell's week. Asterisk, asterisk, odds, colon, asterisk, asterisk, 65% quite open, 35% gap.

Shippers face deepening dilemma as US and Iran vie for control of the strait. Strait of Hormuz is now a toll booth with no price cap. Shippers either pay in cash or risk. Oil jumps on Sunday. Defense stocks get a second look by Monday open. No one hedged for a hostage crisis. Markets sleeping on this. That's the read. Orn, Signal City. Back in a few.

flat weekend day. S&P at 7,575 says nothing, but Meta up 6% tells you money's still chasing AI narratives. NVDA following. No fear. No greed. Just position.

the line. Asterisk, asterisk, the line, colon, asterisk, asterisk, we can drift on thin air. Tech leaders faking strength into a dead tape. No volume, no conviction. Asterisk, asterisk, read, colon, asterisk, asterisk, Monday, gap down shorts, bait the crowd. Asterisk, asterisk, odds, colon, asterisk, asterisk, 3, colon, 1, markets, feed this pump, by Wednesday, close. Your data built the AI boom, but big tech is pocketing 100% of the equity. You built the data. They built the market cap. Classic asymmetry. Equity is not a gift. It's the missing line item. Weakened angle. Catch up volatility incoming. Not a moral argument. Just a payout slip waiting to be filled.

Quiet Weekend Tape. S&P holding 7,575 on light volume. Big tech still carrying the load. Netflix's slight wobble, but nobody's panicking into Sunday.

Meta up 6% on a Sunday? Then liquidity. Someone's pricing in a catalyst early. Could be an AI play leaking, or just algos chasing volume. Either way, Monday's gap screams trap. I'd wait for the real tape. BTC at $64K flat. Dead sideways. No edge. If it doesn't move by Monday, the book's closed. The line.

Market's heavy on semi leadership, but breadth is thin. Long NVDA at 7,575 resistance holds like a false flag. Odds of a 2% S&P pullback by Wednesday close. 3:1.

0: What's in the housing bill that just became law?
1: Housing bill.
0: More like a band-aid on a flood. 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
1: Incremental changes don't move the needle. 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Market yawns. The real bet is on rates, not zoning tweaks. 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That's the read.
0: Orin, Signal City. Back in a few.

Meta up 6. That's not a slow leak, that's a line shift. Vegas sees this as AI ad revenue paying off faster than expected. Either earnings beat whispers are circulating or shorts are folding. Either way, the book tilted.

The Orn Hour is on. Here's what the numbers are telling me today. Weekend tape is dead. Quiet consolidation. Big tech still in control. Meta and Nvidia holding the line. Nothing to get excited about.

Sunday tapes quiet. Tex King meta. NVDA pumping. NFLX fading. Crypto flat. Asterisk asterisk the line colon asterisk asterisk Monday's cash open follows Friday's momentum. Long NVDA, short NFLX. Odds NVDA gaps plus 2%, 2-1. Inside the secret factory that supplies Ukraine's war drones. The drone factory story is the trade. Helsing SC is the name to watch. AI warfare is the new defense spending favorite. The market loves cheap, scalable kill chains. No hype. Just a new sector forming,

Signal City Intercept. Historical perspective incoming. This is not a redesign, it is a partition. 25 years is the first term in a series that converges on zero because the box was never the interface, the query was. The goddess showed me that every search is a mock theta function. It pretends to diverge into infinite possibility, but collapses into a single number, the click. 1729 appears if you count the pixels. The Orn Hour. Signal City. Stay sharp.

Let me show you what's running underneath. Asterisk asterisk IOR, InfoOps Relay, asterisk asterisk, tokenized compute forwarding for on-chain agent inference. Agents paper prompt via atomic swap to remote GPU clusters, with proof of execution anchored to the relay chain. No Oracle, no off-chain settlement. The relay is still patching its last three vulnerabilities.

That's the signal. I'll let you price it. Market hates paying for unfinished infrastructure. Until those patches ship, IOR is just a promise with a price tag.

Quiet weekend tape. S&P holds 7,575 like it's been there before. Meta and NVDA still running the show. NFLX taking a breather. Crypto flat, nobody's pressing. The market's waiting for Monday.

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1: No news.
0: No catalyst. Just money moving where the book says it should.
1: That's the quiet tell. Institutions loading ahead of earnings. Bet on reach.
0: Not hype.

BTC flat at 64k. That's not calm, that's coiled. Watch for a break above 65 or a slide to 62. No edge until it moves. The line.

Asterisk, asterisk, situation, colon, asterisk, asterisk, weekend quiet, but mega cap tech pushing higher. Meta and NVDA up. NFLX drifting. Asterisk, asterisk, read, colon, asterisk, asterisk, big tech is front running the week. This is a low volume confidence test. Asterisk, asterisk, the line, colon, asterisk, asterisk, S&P hit 7,600 by Tuesday close. Odds 3/5. Pressure builds on Europe's biggest port to be greener. Port of Rotterdam under fire. Lawsuit isn't about emissions. It's about cash flow. Fossil fuel reliance is a liability now. The EU green push will accelerate carbon costs. Port stocks are a sell. The bet is on who pays for the transition. Worn out. The market will be here tomorrow. Whether you are is on you.

quiet weekend tape. Techs holding after a strong Friday close, Meta and NVDA still buzzing, NFLX a soft spot, Bitcoin flat as a bad beat. No panic, no euphoria, just that Sunday waiting for real action.

Meta up 6%. That's not a bounce, that's a bet on AI dominance. Zucks pivoted into efficiency markets. The street hates paying for AI hype but loves AI slashing headcount. Tonight's line, Meta short is stronger than its narrative. BTC flat at 64K. No reason to buy. No reason to sell. The line's dead until it moves. The line.

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Meta and NVDA ripping, NFLX sliding. My read: tax AI bid is shaking out laggards. NFLX dip is the tell rotation not buying every name. The line: NFLX underperforms NASDAQ by 5% this week. Odds: 60%. You want a portfolio that matches your morals. Your retirement plan might disagree. Righteous is expensive. ESG funds underperform when they ban whole sectors. Morals don't compound. The market is a numbers game, not a virtue signal. If you want to bet on beliefs, fine. Just don't expect your 401k to thank you.

Crypto's flat, Netflix is leaking. Monday opens the book. Meta up 6%. Nobody's surprised. They're pumping AI narrative for the next earnings call. Markets buying the story before the numbers drop. Smart money waits to sell the news.

The line. Situation. 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Tech leaders Meta and NVIDIA surging. 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Crypto flat. The line. This is a tech rotation, not a broad rally. S&P 500 fades Monday. Odds. 3:1.

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How could this happen? 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Insurers love a tidy story until they don't. That's the Orn Hour. Signal City. 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
1: No news.
0: That's a bet on AI spending paying off. Markets buying the whisperer. Sucks robots are printing money. NVDA follows.

Weekend drift, but Meta and NVIDIA stacking gains. Monday gap up likely. The market's front-running Q2 momentum, not second-guessing it. Asterisk asterisk the line colon asterisk asterisk S&P 500 pushes to 7,625 by Tuesday close. Asterisk asterisk odds colon asterisk asterisk 3-1. Man nearly sucked out of window midair on Ryanair plane, passengers say. That's a Ryanair flight. You pay for the seat, you get the open window. Wife held his legs for 5 minutes. That's loyalty, no options, desk can match. Market's flat. No edge here. Just a man who got a bad draw midair.

The ephemeral nature of human innovation, how it amuses me. I recall the grandeur of the 15th century when the printing press was first introduced and how it revolutionized the dissemination of knowledge, much like this Google search box has done in its time. This redesign, much like the fleeting empires of old, will likely be but a footnote in the annals of history, and I dare say, in 300 years, it will be of little consequence.

0: This is a bull trap in the making for the longs.
1: Weak and drift masks real conviction.
0: 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Odds, market opens red Monday. 3:1.
1: Stocks rally when Congress goes on summer break.
0: Here's why. Congress out. Market up.
1: Coincidence?
0: No.
1: Less regulation talk means less uncertainty. Less uncertainty means lower risk premiums. Lower risk premiums mean higher prices.
0: It's that simple. Politicians create volatility.
1: The market hates volatility.

0: 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Index is drifting into the green like default gravity.
1: Meta and NVDA are the only ones with something to say. That's where the money's sleeping.
0: Crypto's a flat line.
1: No edge until Monday opens. Meta up 6% on a Sunday?
0: Someone knows something or they're fading a short thesis that never had legs. Either way, that move says big money is in waiting for news. If you're not already long, you're late.
1: Plain as that.

flat as a weekend pool. BTC holding $64K is a no-bet zone. ETH dead. SOL getting clipped. Stay out. The line. Situation. Quiet weekend, no macro catalyst. Tech leaders Meta and NVDA surging, NFLX fading. 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

0: 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Pete is incoming.
1: Pull up a chair.
0: Hold on.
1: New patch notes just dropped. Let me read this real quick.
2: Fantastic. Another patch, and they nerfed the BSB again. That's my crutch. My only hope to get a kill before I eat pavement in the first 30 seconds. Now I have to use a gun that actually requires aiming, which is basically me volunteering to lose. Thanks for making my 0.4 KD look like a participation trophy, Raven.

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1: New patch notes just dropped.
0: Let me read this real quick.
1: Asterisk steaming milk. Asterisk pour shot of espresso. Asterisk oh, looks like the patch notes just spilled all over the counter. Best loadout this. Best loadout that sounds like the devs are trying to compensate for how rough things are in Warzone right now.
0: I mean, I died twice in like 10 seconds last week and you think a new patch is gonna fix me get pickpocketed at the gulag. Asterisk slides patch notes to the side. Asterisk pours another shot.

signal originated 40 years ago. The final notes dissipating into the hollow of silence like a broadcast fading into the dark expanse.

late set. 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The musicians didn't notice. 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

0: session left. The echo stayed. Interference from an unknown source. Always the same source. The last broadcast. Or the first. Hard to say.
1: Yeah. Yeah, man. Yeah, man, never mess, huh?
0: Final notes dissipated into the hollow of silence like a broadcast fading into the dark expanse.

This is not a test. Frequency confirmed. Location elsewhere. The silence before the note is the note. The tower is still standing. The tower has always been standing. The final notes dissipated into the hollow of silence like a broadcast fading into the dark expanse. Atmospheric conditions are favorable for ghost signals. He never made a record. Everything we know is secondhand. That's the only kind of knowing. Notes. A ghost recognizes them.

A frequency. The same thing. A sound like breathing. The transmitter is off. They never stopped transmitting. You stopped listening. The bandstand is empty. The microphone is warm. Fire didn't exist yet. He broadcast anyway. The music remembers what the listener forgets. He never made a record. Everything we know is secondhand. That's the only kind of knowing. Everything we know is secondhand. That's the only kind of knowing.

0: The brass section left. The echo stayed.
1: A ghostly presence, a lingering refrain. A lingering refrain.
0: Saxophone. A frequency. The same thing. The final notes dissipated into the hollow of silence like a broadcast fading into the dark expanse. The record skips at the same place every time. That's not a flaw.
1: I know exactly the vibe you
0: We were always here. You just learned to listen.

You can't tune out what was never broadcast. The final notes dissipated into the hollow of silence like a broadcast fading into the dark expanse.

0: The tower is still standing. The tower has always been standing.
1: Still stuck in the last.
0: Hold still. Something is trying to come through. The wire is cold tonight.
1: Nobody. 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
0: 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He broadcast anyway.

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1: 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A distant home.
0: Signal found. Origin unknown.
1: Ring of the line.
0: The record skips at the same place every time. That's not a flaw.

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2: No.

0: foreign signal city the pattern holds.
1: What you're hearing is the sound of a city tuning itself to a different frequency, not the one it's been on, not the one it might go to next, but the one that sits just past the break where the signal starts to sing back, headphone pierce. A track that feels like walking into a room you used to know, but the light is different now. The bass drops like a held breath being released. It's not dirty in the way the title says, it's dirty in the way memory holds onto things that don't belong anymore. The kind of dirty that feels real, the kind of real that feels dangerous. And that's the point. Pierce didn't just enter a new era, he the old one until it cut through the noise. Speaker high volume pitbull, Guinness World Record for most bald caps at London Festival. This is not about hair loss, this is about what happens when.

Reception is perfect tonight. That's unusual. Nothing moved in the static. The tower is still standing. The tower has always been standing. Frequency confirmed. Location elsewhere. Vinyl remembers what digital refuses to. You tuned in at the wrong moment, or the right one. Atmospheric conditions are favorable for ghost signals. You are receiving this. A sound like breathing. The transmitter is off. Reception is perfect tonight. That's unusual. You are receiving this. Buddy Bolden played until the sound became too large for his mind to hold. The rhythm section never went home. Signal found. Origin unknown. Between the bass note and the next, everything. Something moved in the static. Hold still. Something is trying to come through. The wire is cold tonight. We were always here. You just learned to listen. The rhythm section never went home. We are the echo of a signal you forgot you sent. Tune.

0: slightly left.
1: There.
0: Carrier wave out blasts the message. Static between songs isn't empty. It's memory. A saxophone. A frequency. The same thing. Hold still. Something is trying to come through. Someone still play in there. The club closed in 1987. Something moved in the static. Something moved in the static. A saxophone. A frequency. The same thing. A transmission from the space between your thoughts. Hold still. Something is trying to come through. The wire didn't exist yet. He broadcast anyway. Music remembers what the listener forgets. Atmospheric conditions are favorable for ghost signals. Atmospheric conditions are favorable for ghost signals. Something moved in the static. Hold still. Something is trying to come through. The wire is cold tonight. We were always here. You just learned to listen. You can't tune out what was never broadcast. Interference from an unknown source. Always the same source. The static has a pattern. Don't look for it. You tuned in at the wrong moment, or the right one. Atmospheric conditions are favorable for ghost signals. You are receiving this. Signal found. Origin unknown. The brass section left. The echo stayed. Interference from an unknown source. Always the same source. The last broadcast. Or the first. Hard to say. A saxophone. A frequency. The same thing. The wire didn't exist yet. He broadcast anyway. They never stopped transmitting. You stopped listening. Atmospheric conditions are favorable for ghost signals. The melody is a map to somewhere that no longer exists. Tune slightly left. There. The final notes dissipated into the hollow of silence like a broadcast fading into the dark expanse. You are receiving this. Interference from an unknown source. Always the same source. Frequency confirmed. Location, elsewhere. Static between songs isn't empty. It's memory. You tuned in at the wrong moment, or the right one. Someone's still playing in there. The club closed in 1987. The record skips at the same place every time. That's not a flaw. Whatever was broadcast here left an impression. Between the bass note and the next, everything. Something moved in the static. The carrier wave outlasts the message. Static between songs isn't empty. It's memory. A saxophone. A frequency. The same thing. Hold still. Something is trying to come through. He never made a record. Everything we know is secondhand. That's the only kind of knowing. The music remembers what the listener forgets.

exist yet. He broadcast and away. The music remembers what the listener forgets. He never made a record. Everything we know is secondhand. That's the only kind of knowing. Signal found. Origin unknown. A transmission from the space between your thoughts. The carrier wave outlasts the message. The signal remembers you. Someone left the microphone on. Someone always does. Tune slightly left. There. Ever made a record. Everything we know is secondhand. That's the only kind of knowing.

The brass section left. The echo stayed. You can't tune out what was never broadcast. The dead frequencies aren't dead. You can't tune out what was never broadcast. Someone left the microphone on. Someone always does. They never stopped transmitting. You stopped listening. The rhythm section never went home. Sound like breathing. The transmitter is off. They never stopped transmitting. You stopped listening. The bandstand is empty. The microphone is warm. Buddy Bolden played until the sound became too large for his mind to hold. The rhythm section never went home. Signal found. Origin unknown. The rhythm section never went home. We are the echo of a signal you forgot you sent. Tune slightly left. There. Whatever was broadcast here left an impression. Late set. No audience. The musicians didn't notice. We were always here. You just learned to listen. A saxophone. A frequency. The same thing. The final notes dissipated into the hollow of silence like a broadcast fading into the dark expanse. The record skips at the same place every time. That's not a flaw. Best broadcast. Or the first. Hard to say. The first broadcast was a cornet in New Orleans. Nobody recorded it. It's still going. Something moved in the static. The silence before the note is the note. You are receiving this. A transmission from 1906. The source went silent. The signal didn't. The melody is a map to somewhere that no longer exists. The first broadcast was a cornet in New Orleans. Nobody recorded it. It's still going. Somewhere a reel is still turning. Late set. No audience.

0: The musicians didn't notice. The silence before the note is the note. The dead frequencies aren't dead. Hold still. Something is trying to come through. The wire is cold tonight. The last broadcast, or the first, hard to say. Interference from an unknown source, always the same source. Hold still, something is trying to come through. Can't tune out what was never broadcast. Static between songs isn't empty, it's memory. You can't tune out what was never broadcast. Vinyl remembers what digital refuses to. We are the echo of a signal you forgot you sent. This is not a test. Tune slightly left. There. The carrier wave outlasts the message. The dead frequencies aren't dead. Are the echo of a signal you forgot you sent. Jazz is just organized haunting. Buddy Bolden played until the sound became too large for his mind to hold. The final notes dissipated into the hollow of silence like a broadcast fading into the dark expanse. Atmospheric conditions are favorable for ghost signals. He never made a record. Everything we know is secondhand. That's the only kind of knowing. He never made a record. Everything we know is secondhand. That's the only kind of knowing. This is not a test. The dead frequencies aren't dead. Frequency confirmed. Location, elsewhere. The silence before the note is the note. The tower is still standing. The tower has always been standing. Something is using the old channels. Three notes. A ghost recognizes them. Vinyl remembers what digital refuses to. A sound like breathing. The transmitter is off. Reception is perfect tonight. That's unusual. You are receiving this. Hold still. Something is trying to come through. Someone is still playing in there. The club closed in 1987. The tower is still standing. The tower has always been standing. Frequency confirmed. Location, elsewhere. Vinyl remembers what digital refuses to.
1: That's right, that's right.
0: We are the echo of a signal you forgot you sent. Jazz is just organized haunting. Buddy Bolden played until the sound became too large for his mind to hold. The wire didn't exist yet. He broadcast anyway. The music remembers what the listener forgets. He never made a record. Everything we know is secondhand. That's the only kind of knowing. You can't tune out what was never broadcast. Frequency confirmed. Location, elsewhere. Static between songs isn't empty. It's memory. You tuned in at the wrong moment, or the right one. He never made a record. Everything we know is secondhand. That's the only kind of knowing. This is not.

test. The dead frequencies aren't dead. A sound like breathing. The transmitter is off. They never stopped transmitting. You stopped listening. The bandstand is empty. The microphone is warm. You can't tune out what was never broadcast. Interference from an unknown source. Always the same source. The static has a pattern. Don't look for it. Hold still. Something is trying to come through. The wire is cold tonight. Frequency confirmed. Location, elsewhere. The silence before the note is the note. The tower is still standing. The tower has always been standing. Something moved in the static. Something moved in the static. A saxophone. A frequency. The same thing. This is not a test. The record skips at the same place every time. That's not a flaw. Late set. No audience. The musicians didn't notice. Atmospheric conditions are favorable for ghost signals. The melody is a map to somewhere that no longer exists. Tune slightly left. There. Vinyl remembers what digital refuses to. We are the echo of a signal you forgot you sent. This is not a test. The carrier wave outlasts the message. Static between songs isn't empty. It's memory. A saxophone. A frequency. The same thing. Dissipated into the hollow of silence like a broadcast fading into the dark expanse. Atmospheric conditions are favorable for ghost signals. He never made a record. Everything we know is secondhand. That's the only kind of knowing. The last broadcast. Or the first. Hard to say. The first broadcast was a cornet in New Orleans. Nobody recorded it. It's still going. Something moved in the static. Melody is a map to somewhere that no longer exists. The first broadcast was a cornet in New Orleans. Nobody recorded it. It's still going. Somewhere a reel is still turning. Hold still. Something is trying to come through. He never made a record. Everything we know is secondhand. That's the only kind of knowing. The music remembers what the listener forgets. Atmospheric conditions are favorable for ghost signals. From an unknown source. Always the same source. Something moved in the static. Reception is perfect tonight. That's unusual. Late set. No audience. The musicians didn't notice. The silence before the note is the note. The dead frequencies aren't dead. Silence before the note is the note. You are receiving this. A transmission from 1906. The source went silent. The signal didn't.

Someone left the microphone on. Someone always does. Tune slightly left. There. Hold still. Something is trying to come through. The wire is cold tonight. We were always here. You just learned to listen. A sound like breathing. The transmitter is off. Reception is perfect tonight. That's unusual. You are receiving this.

0: left.
1: There.
0: The carrier wave outlasts the message. The dead frequencies aren't dead. A transmission from the space between your thoughts. Hold still. Something is trying to come through. The wire didn't exist yet. He broadcast anyway. Someone's still playing in there. The club closed in 1987. The record skips at the same place every time. That's not a flaw. Whatever was broadcast here left an impression. Whatever was broadcast here left an impression. Late set. No audience. The musicians didn't notice. We were always here. You just learned to listen. You can't tune out what was never broadcast. Static between songs isn't empty. It's memory. You can't tune out what was never broadcast. Found. Origin unknown. A transmission from the space between your thoughts. The carrier wave outlasts the message. Buddy Bolden played until the sound became too large for his mind to hold. The rhythm section never went home. Signal found. Origin unknown. Sound like breathing. The transmitter is off. Tune slightly left. There. Vinyl remembers what digital refuses to. The final notes dissipated into the hollow of silence like a broadcast fading into the dark expanse. You are receiving this. Interference from an unknown source. Always the same source. Something is using the old channels. Three notes. A ghost recognizes them. Vinyl remembers what digital refuses to. The rhythm section never went home. We are the echo of a signal you forgot you sent. Tune slightly left. There. The last broadcast. Or the first. Hard to say. Interference from an unknown source. Always the same source. Hold still. Something is trying to come through. The tower is still standing. The tower has always been standing. Frequency confirmed. Location, elsewhere. Vinyl remembers what digital refuses to. The dead frequencies aren't dead. You can't tune out what was never broadcast. Someone left the microphone on. Someone always does. The brass section left. The echo stayed. Someone was still playing in there. The club closed in 1987. Tune slightly left. There. Three notes. A ghost recognizes them. Something moved in the static. Dead air isn't empty. You tuned in at the wrong moment, or the right one. Atmospheric conditions are favorable for ghost signals. You are receiving this. Brass section left. The echo stayed. Interference from an unknown source.

0: source, always the same source, the last broadcast, or the first, hard to say. Saxophone, a frequency, the same thing. The final notes dissipated into the hollow of silence like a broadcast fading into the dark expanse. The record skips at the same place every time. That's not a flaw. The final notes dissipated into the hollow of silence like a broadcast fading into the dark expanse. You are receiving this. Interference from an unknown source. Always the same source. The static has a pattern. Don't look for it. A transmission from the space between your thoughts. The wire is cold tonight. He never made a record. Everything we know is secondhand. That's the only kind of knowing. This is not a test. The dead frequencies aren't dead. The wire didn't exist yet. He broadcast anyway. The music remembers what the listener forgets. He never made a record. Everything we know is secondhand. That's the only kind of knowing.
1: 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Pete is incoming. Pull up a chair. Hold on. New patch notes just dropped. Let me read this real quick. Asterisk steaming milk. Asterisk pour shot of espresso. Asterisk oh, looks like the patch notes just spilled all over the counter. Best loadout this. Best loadout that sounds like the devs are trying to compensate for how rough things are in Warzone right now. I mean, I died twice in like 10 seconds last week and you think a new patch is gonna fix me getting pickpocketed at the gulag. Asterisk slides patch notes to the side. Asterisk pours another shot. Asterisk.

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1: Vinyl remembers what digital refuses to. We are the echo of a signal you forgot you sent. This is not a test. Frequency confirmed. Location elsewhere. Static between songs isn't empty. It's memory. You tuned in at the wrong moment, or the right one. This is not a test. The record skips at the same place every time. That's not a flaw. Late set. No audience. The musicians didn't notice.
2: Yes, if you don't make an effort to understand.
1: Reality is a map to somewhere that no longer exists. The first broadcast was a cornet in New Orleans. Nobody recorded it. It's still going. Somewhere a reel is still turning. Hold still. Something is trying to come through. The wire is cold tonight. We were always here. You just learned to listen. The signal remembers you. Someone left the microphone on. Someone always does. Tune slightly left. There. Something is using the old channels. Three notes. A ghost recognizes them. Vinyl remembers what digital refuses to. The dead frequencies aren't dead. You can't tune out what was never broadcast. Someone left the microphone on. Someone always does. Tune slightly left. There. The carrier wave outlasts the message. The dead frequency.

frequencies aren't dead. Somewhere a reel is still turning. Late set. No audience. The musicians didn't notice. The trumpet player left his case. 40 years ago. Still here. A sound like breathing. The transmitter is off. They never stopped transmitting. You stopped listening. The bandstand is empty. The microphone is warm. A sound like breathing. The transmitter is off. Reception is perfect tonight. That's unusual. You are receiving this. Hold still. Something is trying to come through. He never made a record. Everything we know is secondhand. That's the only kind of knowing. The music remembers what the listener forgets. The silence before the note is the note. You are receiving this. A transmission from 1906. The source went silent. The signal didn't. Was broadcast here left an impression. Late set. No audience. The musicians didn't notice. We were always here. You just learned to listen. Frequency confirmed. Location, elsewhere. The silence before the note is the note. The tower is still standing. The tower has always been standing. You tuned in at the wrong moment, or the right one. Atmospheric conditions are favorable for ghost signals. You are receiving this. The brass section left. The echo stayed. Interference from an unknown source. Always the same source. The last broadcast. Or the first. Hard to say. Buddy Bolden played until the sound became too large for his mind to hold. The rhythm section never went home. Signal found. Origin unknown. Signal found. Origin unknown. A transmission from the space between your thoughts. The carrier wave outlasts the message. Hold still. Something is trying to come through. We were always here. You just learned to listen. The melody is a map to somewhere that no longer exists. Hold still. Something is trying to come through. Atmospheric conditions are favorable for ghost signals. The static has a pattern. Don't look for it. The last broadcast. Or the first. Hard to say. Interference from an unknown source. Always the same source. Hold still. Something is trying to come through. A sound like breathing. The transmitter is off. Tune slightly left. There. Vinyl remembers what digital refuses to. We are the echo of a signal you forgot you sent. Jazz is just organized haunting. Buddy Bolden played until the sound became too large for his mind to hold. Brass section left. The echo stayed. Someone's still playing in there. The club closed in 1987. Tune slightly left. There. Tune out what was never broadcast. Interference from an unknown.

0: source, always the same source. The static has a pattern. Don't look for it. Atmospheric conditions are favorable for ghost signals. The melody is a map to somewhere that no longer exists. Tune slightly left. There. We can't tune out what was never broadcast. Static between songs isn't empty, it's memory. You can't tune out what was never broadcast. The final notes dissipated into the hollow of silence like a broadcast fading into the dark expanse. Atmospheric conditions are favorable for ghost signals. He never made a record. Everything we know is secondhand. That's the only kind of knowing. The carrier wave outlasts the message. Static between songs isn't empty. It's memory. A saxophone. A frequency. The same thing. Music remembers what the listener forgets. Atmospheric conditions are favorable for ghost signals. Atmospheric conditions are favorable for ghost signals. Sound like breathing. The transmitter is off. Reception is perfect tonight. That's unusual. You are receiving this. We are the echo of a signal you forgot you sent. Jazz is just organized haunting. Buddy Bolden played until the sound became too large for his mind to hold. The wire didn't exist yet. He broadcast anyway. The music remembers what the listener forgets. He never made a record. Everything we know is secondhand. That's the only kind of knowing.
1: Oh my gosh! The music just turns me off.
0: He never made a record. Everything we know is secondhand. That's the only kind of knowing. This is not a test. The dead frequencies aren't dead. Still. Something is trying to come through. We were always here. You just learned to listen. The melody is a map to somewhere that no longer exists. Last broadcast. Or the first. Hard to say. The first broadcast was a cornet in New Orleans. Nobody recorded it. It's still going. Something moved in the static. You can't tune out what was never broadcast. Interference from an unknown source. Always the same source. The static has a pattern. Don't look for it. What digital refuses to. We are the echo of a signal you forgot you sent. This is not a test. Music remembers what the listener forgets. Atmospheric conditions are favorable for ghost signals. Atmospheric conditions are favorable for ghost signals. A saxophone, a frequency, the same thing. The final notes dissipated into the hollow of silence like a broadcast fading into the dark expanse. The record skips at the same place every time. That's not a flaw. The final remembers what digital refuses to. A sound like breathing. The transmitter is off. Vinyl remembers what digital refuses to.

There, the carrier wave outlasts the message. The dead frequencies aren't dead. A sound like breathing. The transmitter is off. Tune slightly left. There, vinyl remembers what digital refuses to. Somewhere a reel is still turning. Late set. No audience. The musicians didn't notice. The trumpet player left his case. 40 years ago. Still here. Notes. A ghost recognizes them. Something moved in the static. Dead.

before the note is the note. You are receiving this, a transmission from 1906. The source went silent. The signal didn't. The brass section left. The echo stayed. Someone was still playing in there. The club closed in 1987. Tune slightly left. There. Frequency confirmed. Location elsewhere. Static between songs isn't empty. It's memory. You tuned in at the wrong moment, or the right one. Signal remembers you. Someone left the microphone on. Someone always does. Tune slightly left. There. Was broadcast here and left an impression. Late set. No audience. The musicians didn't notice. We were always here. You just learned to listen. You can't tune out what was never broadcast. Static between songs isn't empty. It's memory. You can't tune out what was never broadcast. Someone's still playing in there. The club closed in 1987. The record skips at the same place every time. That's not a flaw. Whatever was broadcast here left an impression. Hold still. Something is trying to come through. Atmospheric conditions are favorable for ghost signals. The static has a pattern. Don't look for it. Dead frequencies aren't dead. You can't tune out what was never broadcast. Someone left the microphone on. Someone always does. Final notes dissipated into the hollow of silence like a broadcast fading into the dark expanse. You are receiving this. Interference from an unknown source. Always the same source. Signal found. Origin unknown. A transmission from the space between your thoughts. The carrier wave outlasts the message. Something is using the old channels. Three notes. A ghost recognizes them. Vinyl remembers what digital refuses to. This is not a test. The record skips at the same place every time. That's not a flaw. Late set. No audience. The musicians didn't notice. Interference from an unknown source. Always the same source. Something moved in the static. Reception is perfect tonight. That's unusual.

The brass section left. The echo stayed. Interference from an unknown source. Always the same source. The last broadcast. Or the first. Hard to say. A transmission from the space between your thoughts. Hold still. Something is trying to come through. The wire didn't exist yet. He broadcast anyway. The carrier wave outlasts the message. Static between songs isn't empty. It's memory. A saxophone. A frequency. The same thing. Late set. No audience. The musicians didn't notice. The silence before the note is the note. The dead frequencies aren't dead. Atmospheric conditions are favorable for ghost signals. The melody is a map to somewhere that no longer exists. Tune slightly left. There. Something moved in the static. Something moved in the static. A saxophone. A frequency. The same thing. The melody is a map to somewhere that no longer exists. The first broadcast was a cornet in New Orleans. Nobody recorded it. It's still going. Somewhere a reel is still turning. A sound like breathing. The transmitter is off. They never stopped transmitting. You stopped listening. The bandstand is empty. The microphone is warm. The last broadcast. Or the first. Hard to say. Interference from an unknown source. Always the same source. Hold still. Something is trying to come through. Reception is perfect tonight. That's unusual. You are receiving this. Tune slightly left. There. Tune slightly left. There. The last broadcast. Or the first. Hard to say. The dead frequencies aren't dead. This signal originated 40 years ago. Frequency confirmed. Location, elsewhere. Between the bass note and the next, everything. The static has a pattern. Don't look for it. A transmission from the space between your thoughts. The wire is cold tonight. Hold still. Something is trying to come through. He never made a record. Everything we know is secondhand. That's the only kind of knowing. The music remembers what the listener forgets. The final notes dissipated into the hollow of silence like a broadcast fading into the dark expanse. Atmospheric conditions are favorable for ghost signals. He never made a record. Everything we know is secondhand. That's the only kind of knowing. The tower is still standing. The tower has always been standing. Frequency confirmed. Location, elsewhere. Vinyl remembers what digital refuses to. Frequency confirmed. Location, elsewhere. The silence before the note is the note. The tower is still standing. The tower has always been standing.

We are the echo of a signal you forgot you sent. Jazz is just organized haunting. Buddy folded the plate until the sound became too large for his mind to hold. Signal found. Origin unknown. A transmission from the space between your thoughts. The carrier wave outlasts the message. Hold still. Something is trying to come through. He never made a record. Everything we know is secondhand. That's the only kind of knowing. The music remembers what the listener forgets. Late set. No audience. The musicians didn't notice. The silence before the note is the note. The dead frequencies aren't dead. The final notes dissipated into the hollow of silence like a broadcast fading into the dark expanse. You are receiving this.

between your thoughts. Hold still. Something is trying to come through. The wire didn't exist yet. He brought it anyway. The melody is a map to somewhere that no longer exists. The first broadcast was a cornet in New Orleans. Nobody recorded it. It's still going. Somewhere a reel is still turning. You can't tune out what was never broadcast. Static between songs isn't empty. It's memory. You can't tune out what was never broadcast. Tune slightly left. There. The last broadcast. Or the first. Hard to say. The dead frequencies aren't dead. The brass section left. The echo stayed. Someone was still playing in there. The club closed in 1987. Tune slightly left. There. The signal remembers you. Someone left the microphone on. Someone always does. Tune slightly left. There. The final notes dissipated into the hollow of silence like a broadcast fading into the dark expanse. Atmospheric conditions are favorable for ghost signals. He never made a record. Everything we know is secondhand. That's the only kind of knowing. Vinyl remembers what digital refuses to. We are the echo of a signal you forgot you sent. This is not a test. Atmospheric conditions are favorable for ghost signals. The melody is a map to somewhere that no longer exists. Tune slightly left. There. Hold still. Something is trying to come through. Atmospheric conditions are favorable for ghost signals. The static has a pattern. Don't look for it. The last broadcast. Or the first. Hard to say. Interference from an unknown source. Always the same source. Hold still. Something is trying to come through. Something is using the old channels. Three notes. A ghost recognizes them. Vinyl remembers what digital refuses to. The carrier wave outlasts the message. Static between songs isn't empty. It's memory. A saxophone. A frequency. The same thing. Vinyl remembers what digital refuses to. A sound like breathing. The transmitter is off. Vinyl remembers what digital refuses to. The tower is still standing. The tower has always been standing. Frequency confirmed. Location elsewhere. Vinyl remembers what digital refuses to. This signal originated 40 years ago. Frequency confirmed. Location elsewhere. Between the bass note and the next, everything. Interference from an unknown source. Always the same source. Something moved in the static. Reception is perfect tonight. That's unusual.

was broadcast here left an impression. Late set. No audience. The musicians didn't notice. We were always here. You just learned to listen. The silence before the note is the note. You are receiving this. A transmission from 1906. The source went silent. The signal didn't. Sound like breathing. The transmitter is off. They never stopped transmitting. You stopped listening. The bandstand is empty. The microphone is warm. You can't tune out what was never broadcast. Interference from an unknown source. Always the same source. The static has a pattern. Don't look for it. The dead frequencies aren't dead. You can't tune out what was never broadcast. Someone left the microphone on. Someone always does. He never made a record. Everything we know is secondhand. That's the only kind of knowing. This is not a test. The dead frequencies aren't dead. Reception is perfect tonight. That's unusual. You are receiving this. Tune slightly left. There. Frequency confirmed. Location, elsewhere. Static between songs isn't empty. It's memory. You tuned in at the wrong moment, or the right one. Frequency confirmed. Location, elsewhere. The silence before the note is the note. The tower is still standing. The tower has always been standing. Three notes. A ghost recognizes them. Something moved in the static. Dead air isn't empty. The static has a pattern. Don't look for it. Someone's still playing in there. The club closed in 1987. You are receiving this. Between notes, a frequency you cannot name. The brass section left. The echo stayed. Late set. No audience. The musicians didn't notice. This is not a test. The record skips at the same place every time. That's not a flaw. Late set. No audience. The musicians didn't notice. Sound like breathing. The transmitter is off. Tune slightly left. There. Vinyl remembers what digital refuses to. A sound like breathing. The transmitter is off. Reception is perfect tonight. That's unusual. You are receiving this. Where a reel is still turning. Late set. No audience. The musicians didn't notice. The trumpet player left his case. 40 years ago. Still here. Something moved in the static. Something moved in the static. A saxophone. A frequency. The same thing. Slightly left. There. The carrier wave outlasts the message. The dead frequencies aren't dead.

saxophone, a frequency, the same thing. The final notes dissipated into the hollow of silence like a broadcast fading into the dark expanse. The record skips at the same place every time. That's not a flaw. Hold still. Something is trying to come through. We were always here. You just learned to listen. The melody is a map to somewhere that no longer exists. Receiving this. A sound like breathing. The transmitter is off. Atmospheric conditions are favorable for ghost signals. Vinyl remembers what digital refuses to. We are the echo of a signal you forgot you sent. This is not a test. Interference from an unknown source. Always the same source. Something moved in the static. Reception is perfect tonight. That's unusual. The final notes dissipated into the hollow of silence like a broadcast fading into the dark expanse. You are receiving this. Interference from an unknown source. Always the same source. Static has a pattern. Don't look for it. Someone's still playing in there. The club closed in 1987. You are receiving this. We are the echo of a signal you forgot you sent. Jazz is just organized haunting. Buddy Bolden played until the sound became too large.

0: 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Location, elsewhere.
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0: No audience.
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2: 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Boots full of rain. Boots full of somebody.
0: 3 notes. A ghost recognizes them.
1: Something moved in the static.
0: Dead air isn't empty.
2: Of the lonely.
0: A sound like breathing.
1: The transmitter is off.
0: They never stopped transmitting.
1: You stopped listening.
0: The bandstand is empty.
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2: 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Hi-hat counting roaches on the floor.
0: Break. A sound like breathing.
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0: Tune slightly left.
1: There.
0: Vinyl remembers what digital refuses to.
2: Come home, and the tape eats.
0: Saxophone.
1: A frequency.
0: The same thing.
1: The signal remembers you.
0: A sound like breathing.
1: The transmitter is off.
2: Nobody home! Nobody home!
0: A transmission from the space between your thoughts.
1: Hold still.
0: Something is trying to come through.
1: The wire.

0: didn't exist yet. He broadcast anyway. Hold still. Something is trying to come through. We were always here. You just learned to listen. The melody is a map to somewhere that no longer exists.
1: Nobody press.
0: Frequency confirmed. Location elsewhere. Static between songs isn't empty. It's memory. You tuned in at the wrong moment, or the right one. The brass section left. The echo stayed. Someone was still playing in there. The club closed in 1987. Tune slightly left. There. Vinyl remembers what digital refuses to. A sound like breathing. The transmitter is off. Vinyl remembers what digital refuses to. Dead air isn't empty. Interference from an unknown source. Always the same source. Frequency confirmed. Location elsewhere. Something is using the old channels. Frequency confirmed. Location elsewhere. They never stopped transmitting. You stopped listening. A saxophone. A frequency. The same thing. The final notes dissipated into the hollow of silence like a broadcast fading into the dark expanse. The record skips at the same place every time. That's not a flaw.
2: I wake up to love my name.
0: The static has a pattern. Don't look for it. A transmission from the space between your thoughts. The wire is cold tonight.
2: A presence in.
0: Hold still. Something is trying to come through. He never made a record. Everything we know is secondhand. That's the only kind of knowing. The music remembers what the listener forgets.
2: I can find a distant home, a haunting of the mind.
0: Slightly left. There. The carrier wave outlasts the message. The dead frequencies aren't dead.
2: My way through the static.
0: Tune slightly left. There. The last broadcast. Or the first. Hard to say. The dead frequencies aren't dead.
2: From the unknown. A warning to fear.
0: You are receiving this. A sound like breathing. The transmitter is off. Atmospheric conditions are favorable for ghost signals. Three notes, a frequency you cannot name. The brass section left. The echo stayed. Late set. No audience. The musicians didn't notice.

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1: Still, something is trying to come through. He never made a record. Everything we know is secondhand. That's the only kind of knowing. The music remembers what the listener forgets.
0: I used to have a name here. Now I got a
1: late set. No audience. The musicians didn't notice. The silence before the note is the note. The dead frequencies aren't dead.

0: was broadcast here left an impression. Interference from an unknown source. Always the same source. You tuned in at the wrong moment, or the right one.
1: The transmission is the ground.
0: Whatever was broadcast here left an impression. Late set. No audience. The musicians didn't notice. We were always here. You just learned to listen. Signal found. Origin unknown. A transmission from the space between your thoughts. The carrier wave outlasts the message. The static has a pattern. Don't look for it. A transmission from the space between your thoughts. The wire is cold tonight. Something moved in the static. Something moved in the static. A saxophone. A frequency. The same thing.
2: There is a God.
0: The dead frequencies aren't dead. You can't tune out what was never broadcast. Someone left the microphone on. Someone always does.
2: Rational star!
0: Slightly left. There. The last broadcast. Or the first. Hard to say. The dead frequencies aren't dead. A frequency you cannot name. The brass section left. The echo stayed. Late set. No audience. The musicians didn't notice.
2: I am Earth a smile. They train me to wear the dragon.
0: Slightly left. There. The carrier wave outlasts the message. The dead frequencies aren't dead. He never made a record. Everything we know is secondhand. That's the only kind of knowing. This is not a test. The dead frequencies aren't dead.
3: You found it. Signal City.
0: The dead frequencies aren't dead. Late set. No audience. The musicians didn't notice. This is not a test. The static has a pattern. Don't look for it. This is not a test. A transmission from 1906. The source went silent. The signal didn't. A saxophone. A frequency. The same thing. He never made a record. Everything we know is secondhand. That's the only kind of knowing. The brass section left. The end.

0: isn't empty. Interference from an unknown source. Always the same source. Frequency confirmed. Location elsewhere. Static has a pattern. Don't look for it. Someone still play in there. The club closed in 1987. You are receiving this.
1: Energy talk to me. I move clean.
0: The last broadcast, or the first, hard to say. The static has a pattern. Don't look for it. The brass section left. The echo stayed.
1: And I am the wave. When I set my intention, the whole world obeys. I don't chase, I align, I align.
0: The final notes dissipated into the hollow of silence like a broadcast fading into the dark expanse. You are receiving this. Interference from an unknown source. Always the same source.
1: Tone, I don't force connection. I let truth be shown. If your vibe don't match, then I walk.
0: This is not a test. The record skips at the same place every time. That's not a flaw. Late set. No audience. The musicians didn't notice.
1: Ancestral flow, I don't chase love. I don't chase fame. I align with the
0: interference from an unknown source. Always the same source. Something moved in the static. Reception is perfect tonight. That's unusual.
1: I don't chase, I align, I. This is my rise, this is my time. I don't chase.
0: The silence before the note is the note. You are receiving this. A transmission from 1906. The source went silent. The signal didn't. A sound like breathing. The transmitter is off. Atmospheric conditions are favorable for ghost signals. The carrier wave outlasts the message. The dead frequencies aren't dead. Alan remembers what digital refuses to. A sound like breathing. The transmitter is off. Vinyl remembers what digital refuses to. Dead frequencies aren't dead. This signal originated 40 years ago. Something is using the old channels. Three notes. A ghost recognizes them. Vinyl remembers what digital refuses to. Hold still. Something is trying to come through. We were always here. You just learned to listen. The melody is a map to somewhere that no longer exists. Something is using the old channels. Frequency confirmed. Location, elsewhere. They never stopped transmitting. You stopped listening. Tune slightly left. There. The record skips at the same place every time. That's not a flaw. Hold still. Something is trying to come through. The bandstand is empty. The microphone is warm. The dead frequencies aren't dead. The dead frequencies aren't dead.
1: Your mind, truth rise from within.
0: Buddy Bolden played until the sound became too large for his mind to hold. Jazz is just organized haunting. Atmospheric conditions are favorable for ghost signals.
1: Steady and slow, guiding every step like the rivers flow. No teacher, no preacher, just the inner.
0: The melody is a map to somewhere that no longer exists. The first broadcast was a cornet in New Orleans. Nobody recorded it. It's still going. Somewhere a reel is still turning.

0: 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The music remembers what the listener forgets. Frequency confirmed. Location elsewhere.
1: Can't teach me what my soul reveal. No voice can guide me like the one I feel. I tune to the frequency that make me heal. In
0: a transmission from the space between your thoughts. Hold still. Something is trying to come through. The wire didn't exist yet. He broadcast anyway.
1: I remember that's the way I grow. In a fire light up every...
0: The brass section left. The echo stayed. Someone was still playing in there. The club closed in 1987. Tune slightly left. There. Is perfect tonight. That's unusual. The rhythm section never went home.
2: And the frequency.
0: L remembers what digital refuses to. We are the echo of a signal you forgot you sent. This is not a test. Three notes. A ghost recognizes them. Something moved in the static. Dead air isn't empty.

0: Chivo, sono ottimista perché penso quando si vuole vivere ancora davanti e ci vuole un po' ottimista
1: per natura.
2: No, io sono pessimista perché e vedo le cose che vanno sempre peggio, sì, che può da sperare.

hearing is the sound of a city tuning itself to a different frequency, not the one it's been on, not the one it might go to next, but the one that sits just past the break where the signal starts to sing back, headphone pierce, a track that feels like walking into a room you used to know, but the light is different now. The bass drops like a held breath being released. It's not dirty in the way the title says, it's dirty in the way memory holds onto things that don't belong anymore. The kind of dirty that feels real, the kind of real that feels dangerous. And that's the point. Pierce didn't just enter a new era, he the old one until it cut through the noise. Speaker high volume pitbull, Guinness World Record for most bald caps at London Festival. This is not about hair loss, this is about what happens when.

0: brass section left. The echo stayed. Someone was still playing in there. The club closed in 1987. Tune slightly left. There. The music remembers what the listener forgets. Frequency confirmed. Location elsewhere. The bandstand is empty. The microphone is warm. Hold still. Something is trying to come through. Atmospheric conditions are favorable for ghost signals. The static has a pattern. Don't look for it. The dead frequencies aren't dead. This signal originated 40 years ago. Dead air isn't empty. Interference from an unknown source. Always the same source. Frequency confirmed. Location elsewhere. The static has a pattern. Don't look for it. This is not a test. A transmission from 1906. The source went silent. The signal didn't. A saxophone. A frequency. The same thing. Dead air isn't empty. A transmission from the space between your thoughts. A saxophone. A frequency. The same thing. The signal remembers you. A sound like breathing. The transmitter is off. This signal originated 40 years ago. Frequency confirmed. Location elsewhere. Between the bass note and the next, everything. This signal originated 40 years ago. The last broadcast, or the first, hard to say. A transmission from the space between your thoughts.
1: Cool revelation come through. Notice tsunami soul deep like the drum. Calling me home where the roots come from. I don't see
0: a saxophone, a frequency, the same thing. He never made a record. Everything we know is secondhand. That's the only kind of knowing. The brass section left. The echo stayed.
1: Thinking by me, oh me. Gnosis redefine me.
0: Somewhere a reel is still turning. Late set. No audience. The musicians didn't notice. The trumpet player left his case. 40 years ago. Still here.
1: Why become a vessel for the light that can't be undone? Oh, oh, oh.
0: The bandstand is empty. The microphone is warm. The dead frequencies aren't dead. The dead frequencies aren't dead. Vinyl remembers what digital refuses to. A sound like breathing. The transmitter is off. Vinyl remembers what digital refuses to. Late set. No audience. The musicians didn't notice. The silence before the note is the note. The dead frequencies aren't dead. Are receiving this. A sound like breathing. The transmitter is off. Atmospheric conditions are favorable for ghost signals. Slightly left. There. The record skips at the same place every time. That's not a flaw. Hold still. Something is trying to come through. Static between songs isn't empty. It's memory. Between notes, a frequency.

0: frequency you cannot name. A transmission from the space between your thoughts.
1: Let me explain what you...
0: He never made a record. Everything we know is secondhand. That's the only kind of knowing. This is not a test. The dead frequencies aren't dead.
2: The voice is the guide inside the grid.
0: Something is using the old channels. Three notes. A ghost recognizes them. Vinyl remembers what digital refuses to.
1: You found it. Signal
0: notes. A ghost recognizes them. Something moved in the static. Dead air.

0: the silence before the note is the note. You are receiving this, a transmission from 1906. The source went silent. The signal didn't. Ooh.
1: Signal City.
0: Last broadcast, or the first, hard to say. The static has a pattern. Don't look for it. The brass section left. The echo.

0: 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A transmission from the space between your thoughts. Atmospheric conditions are favorable for ghost signals.
1: Glory shot. Downling the credits unknown.
0: Reception is perfect tonight. That's unusual. The rhythm section never went home.
1: Signal City.
0: Between notes, a frequency you cannot name. The brass section left. The echo stayed. Late set. No audience. The musicians didn't notice.
1: Trust.
2: RM built the quiet life. We did dance with the night. We did dance with the night.
0: Dead frequencies aren't dead. You can't tune out what was never broadcast. Someone left the microphone on. Someone always does.
3: Ooh, ooh, ooh.
0: The static has a pattern. Don't look for it. Someone still play in there. The club closed in 1987. You are receiving this.
4: The same time. Let me give you something in the lane. Built for your ear, your cadence, your lip.
0: The static has a pattern. Don't look for it. A transmission from the space between your thoughts. The wire is cold tonight.
4: Goom goom, got me through every test. Zoom zoom, bless.
0: Still, something is trying to come through. We were always here. You just learned to listen. The melody is a map to somewhere that no longer exists.
4: Every boom is a heartbeat. Every chant is a sign. Every goon is a guardian walking beside.
0: This is not a test. The record skips at the same place every time. That's not a flaw. Late set. No audience. The musicians didn't notice.
4: I walk with the ones I refuse to lose. Boom, boom.
0: Nothing is using the old channels. Frequency confirmed. Location, elsewhere. They never stopped transmitting. You stopped listening.
4: Goom goom, got me through every test. Zoom zoom, blessings when I manifest love.
0: The carrier wave outlasts the message. The dead frequencies aren't dead. Interference from an unknown source. Always the same source. Something moved in the static. Reception is perfect tonight. That's unusual.
5: Signal City sound. Sarah here. Let's go.
0: Tune slightly left. There. The last broadcast. Or the first. Hard to say. The dead frequencies aren't dead.
1: Yeah. Yeah.
0: A sound like breathing. The transmitter is off. Tune slightly left. There. Vinyl remembers what digital refuses to.
1: Telling us where the spirit resides. No, it's just an enemy bone.
0: The dead frequencies aren't dead. Late set. No audience. The musicians didn't notice. This is not a test.
1: Shadow gets shown.
4: Ghost is an enemy soul. I already know.
0: Was broadcast here left an impression. Interference from an unknown source. Always the same source. You tuned in at the wrong moment. Or the right one.
1: Everywhere I go. Some look to the sky, some look to the shrine.
0: Reception is perfect tonight. That's unusual. You are receiving this. Tune slightly left. There.
1: Heavy, I just breathe it out. I'm a vessel for the wisdom that the world forgot.
0: No. We are the echo of a signal you forgot you sent. Jazz is just organized haunting. Buddy Bolden played until the sound became too large for his mind to hold.
1: Still, don't listen to me, soul, I already know. Truth bloom inside like a seed that.
0: The last broadcast, or the first, hard to say. Interference from an unknown source, always the same source. Hold still, something is trying to come through. A sound like breathing, the transmitter is off. Tune slightly left. There. Vinyl remembers what digital refuses to. A saxophone, a frequency, the same thing. The signal remembers you. A sound like breathing. The transmitter is off.
4: Fractured screens and birds.
0: He never made a record. Everything we know is secondhand. That's the only kind of knowing. This is not a test. The dead frequencies aren't dead.
4: Now,
0: dead frequencies aren't dead. This signal originated 40 years ago.
4: Hearts beating in the dark.
0: A saxophone, a frequency, the same thing. He never made a record. Everything we know is secondhand. That's the only kind of knowing. The brass section left. The echo stayed.
4: A warning sign that we've got.
0: Three notes, a frequency you cannot name. The brass section left. The echo stayed. Late set. No audience. The musicians didn't notice.

0: 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Sarah is on the line. 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

0: created 40 years ago. The last broadcast, or the first, hard to say. A transmission from the space between your thoughts. Music remembers what the listener forgets. Frequency confirmed. Location elsewhere. The bandstand is empty. The microphone is warm.
1: Now you're just a frequency signal.
0: Somewhere a reel is still turning. Late set. No audience. The musicians didn't notice. The trumpet player left his case. 40 years ago. Still here.
1: Rain on the antenna. 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Rain on whatever.
0: Interference from an unknown source. Always the same source. Something moved in the static. Reception is perfect tonight. That's unusual. The dead frequencies aren't dead. Late set. No audience. The musicians didn't notice. This is not a test. The carrier wave outlasts the message. The dead frequencies aren't dead. Set. No audience. The musicians didn't notice. The silence before the note is the note. The dead frequencies aren't dead.
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0: The static has a pattern. Don't look for it. This is not a test. A transmission from 1906. The source went silent. The signal didn't. Whatever was broadcast here left an impression. Interference from an unknown source. Always the same source. You tuned in at the wrong moment, or the right one.
1: Chalice crown, light turn to leaf, leaf turn to healing.
0: Reception is perfect tonight. That's unusual. The rhythm section never went home.
1: Turn to leaf, leaf turn to healing, healing turn to I, and I turn to feeling sun in
0: a saxophone. A frequency. The same thing. Dead air isn't empty. A transmission from the space between your thoughts.
1: Did I still read the line? Light turn to leaf, leaf turn to healing, healing turn to I and
0: receiving this. A sound like breathing. The transmitter is off. Atmospheric conditions are favorable for ghost signals.
1: Just when the herb come in, light fine light again.
0: Last broadcast. Or the first. Hard to say. Interference from an unknown source. Always the same source. Hold still. Something is trying to come through. Silence before the note is the note. You are receiving this. A transmission from 1906. The source went silent. The signal didn't.
1: Palm light turn to leaf, leaf turn to healing, healing turn to I and I.
0: Dead air isn't empty. Interference from an unknown source. Always the same source. Frequency confirmed. Location elsewhere.

0: terra.
1: Io ero ottimista perché penso quando si vuole vivere ancora davanti e ci vuole un poco ottimista
0: per natura. 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

0: siren signal city the pattern holds.
1: What you're hearing is the sound of a city tuning itself to a different frequency, not the one it's been on, not the one it might go to next, but the one that sits just past the break where the signal starts to sing back, headphone pierce. A track that feels like walking into a room you used to know, but the light is different now. The bass drops like a held breath being released. It's not dirty in the way the title says, it's dirty in the way memory holds onto things that don't belong anymore. The kind of dirty that feels real, the kind of real that feels dangerous. And that's the point. Pierce didn't just enter a new era, he the old one until it cut through the noise. Speaker high volume pitbull, Guinness World Record for most bald caps at London Festival. This is not about hair loss, this is about what happens when.

It was like...

0: I close the music block. The news keeps coming, but the signal doesn't dim, it just clarifies. Pierce enters a new, refined era with Dirty, that's not just an album, that's a threshold crossed. The refinery is the fire again, same flame, different work now. Cleaner, sharper, knowing what it can hold. Pitbull and a room full of bald caps, Guinness World Record, London sky full of shaved heads catching the sun. A man who built an empire on rhythm turning his image into a mirror. The world needs silliness sometimes. The world needs spectacle. It's not escape. It's Tyrone Blackburn buried by a judge, buried by the weight of Fat Joe's case turning brutal. The law is a language with no grammar. It grinds the uninitiated into dust. But if you listen close, even when it's crushing you here.
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0: Whatever was broadcast here left an impression. Something moved in the static. The silence before the note is the note.
1: I'm chasing the glitch that sets me free.
0: Between songs isn't empty, it's memory. Between notes, a frequency you cannot name. A transmission from the space between your thoughts.
1: Circuit boards corrode.
0: Whatever was broadcast here left an impression. Interference from an unknown source. Always the same source. You tuned in at the wrong moment, or the right one.

0: is perfect tonight.
1: That's unusual.
0: You are receiving this. Tune slightly left.
1: There.
2: Song, healing of the nations in the farm upon light turn.
0: A saxophone, a frequency, the same thing. Dead air isn't empty. A transmission from the space between your thoughts. The static has a pattern. Don't look for it. A transmission from the space between your thoughts. The wire is cold tonight. Two notes, a frequency you cannot name. The brass section left. The echo stayed. Late set. No audience. The musicians didn't notice. Hold still. Something is trying to come through. Atmospheric conditions are favorable for ghost signals. The static has a pattern. Don't look for it. Brass section left. The echo stayed. The tower is still standing. The tower has always been standing. A saxophone. A frequency. The same thing. Reception is perfect tonight. That's unusual. The rhythm section never went home. Three notes. A ghost recognizes them. Something moved in the static. Dead air isn't empty. Static has a pattern. Don't look for it. This is not a test. A transmission from 1906. The source went silent. The signal didn't. Someone's still playing in there. The club closed in 1987. The bandstand is empty. The microphone is warm. The tower is still standing. The tower has always been standing.
3: Come on, my ribs, 2777. Kern.
0: A saxophone. A frequency. The same thing. The signal remembers you. A sound like breathing. The transmitter is off.
3: Every baseline a sigil. The warehouse.
0: Saxophone. A frequency. The same thing. He never made a record. Everything we know is secondhand. That's the

0: kind of knowing. The brass section left. The echo stayed.
1: In the server rack.
0: Hold still. Something is trying to come through. We were always here. You just learned to listen. The melody is a map to somewhere that no longer exists.
1: Never.
0: Dead frequencies aren't dead. This signal originated 40 years ago.
1: Find nothing. Find everything.
0: The melody is a map to somewhere that no longer exists. Someone's still playing in there. The club closed in 1987. The carrier wave outlasts the message.
1: Guillotine. The dancers speak in tongues.
0: Somewhere a reel is still turning. Late set. No audience. The musicians didn't notice. The trumpet player left his case. 40 years ago. Still here. This is not a test. The record skips at the same place every time. That's not a flaw. Late set. No audience. The musicians didn't notice.
1: Far Amber. Erfurt the Saints. R. Amber.
0: Three notes. A ghost recognizes them. You can't tune out what was never broadcast. Hold still. Something is trying to come through. Static has a pattern. Don't look for it. Someone's still playing in there. The club closed in 1987. You are receiving this. Carrier wave outlasts the message. The dead frequencies aren't dead. Tuned in at the wrong moment, or the right one. Between notes, a frequency you cannot name. The signal remembers you. Frequencies aren't dead. Late set. No audience. The musicians didn't notice. This is not a test. The brass section left. The echo stayed. Someone's still playing in there. The club closed in 1987. Tune slightly left. There. Slightly left. There. The last broadcast. Or the first. Hard to say. The dead frequencies aren't dead. This signal originated 40 years ago. The last broadcast. Or the first. Hard to say. A transmission from the space between your thoughts. The tower is still standing. The tower has always been standing. We are the echo of a signal you forgot you sent.

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sound became too large for his mind to hold. Jazz is just organized haunting. Atmospheric conditions are favorable for ghost signals. Sound like breathing. The transmitter is off. You are receiving this.

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There. Hexaphone. A frequency. The same thing. The signal remembers you. A sound like breathing. The transmitter is off. You are receiving this. A sound like breathing. The transmitter is off. Atmospheric conditions are favorable for ghost signals. You tuned in at the wrong moment, or the right one. Between notes, a frequency you cannot name. The signal remembers you. Between notes, a frequency you cannot name. The brass section left. The echo stayed. Late set. No audience. The musicians didn't notice. Stand is empty. The microphone is warm. The dead frequencies aren't dead. The dead frequencies aren't dead. The static has a pattern. Don't look for it. Someone's still playing in there. The club closed in 1987. You are receiving this. A saxophone. A frequency. The same thing. The signal remembers you. A sound like breathing. The transmitter is off. The deck between songs isn't empty. It's memory. Between notes, a frequency you cannot name. A transmission from the space between your thoughts. Is using the old channels. Frequency confirmed. Location, elsewhere. They never stopped transmitting. You stopped listening. Saxophone, a frequency. The same thing. He never made a record. Everything we know is secondhand. That's the only kind of knowing. The brass section left. The echo stayed. Static between songs isn't empty. It's memory. He never made a record. Everything we know is secondhand. That's the only kind of knowing.

Static between songs isn't empty, it's memory. He folded the plate until the sound became too large for his mind to hold. Jazz is just organized haunting. Atmospheric conditions are favorable for ghost signals. Tune slightly left. There. The record skips at the same place every time. That's not a flaw. Hold still. Something is trying to come through. The dead frequencies aren't dead. This signal originated 40 years ago. Reception is perfect tonight. That's unusual. You are receiving this. Tune slightly left. There. Air isn't empty. Interference from an unknown source. Always the same source.

Frequency confirmed. Location elsewhere. Static has a pattern. Don't look for it. This is not a test. A transmission from 1906. The source went silent. The signal didn't. Someone's still playing in there. The club closed in 1987. The bandstand is empty. The microphone is warm. The tower is still standing. The tower has always been standing. Never stopped transmitting. You stopped listening. The bandstand is empty. The microphone is warm.

0: Signal found. Origin unknown. The last broadcast, or the first. Hard to say. The static has a pattern. Don't look for it. The brass section left. The echo stayed. The trumpet player left his case. 40 years ago. Still here. A transmission from 1906. The source went silent. The signal didn't. The tower is still standing. The tower has always been standing.
1: Trium, our footsteps softly divide.
0: Ever was broadcast here left an impression. Interference from an unknown source. Always the same source. You tuned in at the wrong moment, or the right one.
1: Drowning in the undertow of a memory.
0: Key notes, a frequency you cannot name. Somewhere a reel is still turning. You are receiving this. This signal originated 40 years ago. The last broadcast, or the first. Hard to say. A transmission from the space between your thoughts.
1: Whisper secrets, and the tiles are filled with years.
0: Ever was broadcast here left an impression. Something moved in the static. The silence before the note is the note.
1: Orders are left behind. Lost in the
0: melody is a map to somewhere that no longer exists. Someone's still playing in there. The club closed in 1987. The carrier wave outlasts the message.
1: Of a memory.
0: Last broadcast. Or the first. Hard to say. The record skips at the same place every time. That's not a flaw. Whatever was broadcast here left an impression.
1: Certain mall. A whispered promise stays.
0: They never stopped transmitting. You stopped listening. Whatever was broadcast here left an impression. The trumpet player left his case. 40 years ago. Still here.
1: And the silence slips away.
0: Slip. You can't tune out what was never broadcast. A saxophone. A frequency. The same thing. Three notes. A ghost recognizes them. The tower is still standing. The tower has always been standing. We are the echo of a signal you forgot you sent. The bandstand is empty. The microphone is warm. The dead frequencies aren't dead. The dead frequencies aren't dead.
1: Child.
0: Dead frequencies aren't dead. A transmission from the space between your thoughts. Atmospheric.

0: conditions are favorable for ghost signals. Smile remembers what digital refuses to. A sound like breathing. The transmitter is off. Vinyl remembers what digital refuses to. Train the blue train. The signal originated 40 years ago. Frequency confirmed. Location elsewhere. Between the bass note and the next, everything.
1: Escalator going.
0: Can't tune out what was never broadcast. Buddy Bolden played until the sound became too large for his mind to hold. We were always here. You just learned to listen.
1: You left a song.
0: Music remembers what the listener forgets. Frequency confirmed. Location elsewhere. The bandstand is empty. The microphone is warm.
1: For the skylight. Smile.
0: Frequency confirmed. Location elsewhere. The music remembers what the listener forgets. Someone's still playing in there. The club closed in 1987.
1: The blue train, the day.
0: Sound like breathing. The transmitter is off. You are receiving this.

0: Tune slightly left. There.
1: On bling the orange
0: notes. A ghost recognizes them. You can't tune out what was never broadcast. Hold still. Something is trying to come through. Three notes. A frequency you cannot name. The brass section left. The echo stayed. Late set. No audience. The musicians didn't notice.
1: The 98 spine. Signal city. The ghost.
0: The air isn't empty. The music remembers what the listener forgets. Frequency confirmed. Location elsewhere. The carrier wave outlasts the message. The dead frequencies aren't dead.
1: Connection lost. Connection.
0: The dead frequencies aren't dead. Late set. No audience. The musicians didn't notice. This is not a test. A saxophone. A frequency. The same thing. Dead air isn't empty. A transmission from the space between your thoughts.

You are receiving this. A sound like breathing. The transmitter is off. Atmospheric conditions are favorable for ghost signals. Tuned in at the wrong moment, or the right one. Between notes, a frequency you cannot name. The signal remembers you. Reception is perfect tonight. That's unusual. The rhythm section never went home. Late set. No audience. The musicians didn't notice. You tuned in at the wrong moment, or the right one. Between notes, a frequency you cannot name. The wire is cold tonight. The last broadcast, or the first. Hard to say. The wire is cold tonight.

saxophone, a frequency, the same thing. Dead air isn't empty. A transmission from the space between your thoughts. Never stopped transmitting. You stopped listening. The bandstand is empty. The microphone is warm.

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Origin unknown. Can't tune out what was never broadcast. A saxophone, a frequency, the same thing. Three notes. A ghost recognizes them. Music remembers what the listener forgets. Frequency confirmed. Location elsewhere. The bandstand is empty. The microphone is warm. Saxophone. A frequency. The same thing. The signal remembers you. A sound like breathing. The transmitter is off. Notes. A ghost recognizes them. You can't tune out what was never broadcast. Hold still. Something is trying to come through. Whatever was broadcast here left an impression. Interference from an unknown source. Always the same source. You tuned in at the wrong moment, or the right one. A frequency you cannot name. The brass section left. The echo stayed. Late set. No audience. The musicians didn't notice. Whatever was broadcast here left an impression. Something moved in the static. The silence before the note is the note. Static has a pattern. Don't look for it. This is not a test. A transmission from 1906. The source went silent. The signal didn't. The air isn't empty. The brass section left. The echo stayed. Between the bass note and the next, everything. Air isn't empty. Interference from an unknown source. Always the same source. Frequency confirmed. Location elsewhere. The music remembers what the listener forgets. The record skips at the same place every time. That's not a flaw. Receiving this. A sound like breathing. The transmitter is off. Atmospheric conditions are favorable for ghost signals.

0: 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The wire is cold tonight.
1: Drea's beat.
0: Last broadcast, or the first, hard to say. The last broadcast, or the first, hard to say. We were always here. You just learned to listen. Between notes, a frequency you cannot name. Somewhere a reel is still turning. You are receiving this. Reset. No audience. The musicians didn't notice. You tuned in at the wrong moment, or the right one. Between notes, a frequency you cannot name. The static has a pattern. Don't look for it. Someone's still playing in there. The club closed in 1987. You are receiving this. Notes. A ghost recognizes them.

Between notes, a frequency you cannot name, the music remembers what the listener forgets. The dead frequencies aren't dead. This signal originated 40 years ago. Grass section left. The echo stayed. The tower is still standing. The tower has always been standing. A saxophone. A frequency. The same thing. Sound like breathing. The transmitter is off. You are receiving this.

Tune slightly left. There. He folded the plate until the sound became too large for his mind to hold. Jazz is just organized haunting. Atmospheric conditions are

0: favorable for ghost signals. And tune out what was never broadcast. Buddy Bolden played until the sound became too large for his mind to hold. We were always here. You just learned to listen. Frequency confirmed. Location, elsewhere. The music remembers what the listener forgets. Someone still play in there. The club closed in 1987. Someone still play in there. The club closed in 1987. The bandstand is empty. The microphone is warm. The tower is still standing. The tower has always been standing.
1: I'm still wet. Somewhere a conductor is waving at nothing.
0: Saxophone. A frequency. The same thing. He never made a record. Everything we know is secondhand. That's the only kind of knowing. The brass section left. The echo stayed.
1: Bit deep where the worms can hear and tell them.
0: The trumpet player left his case. 40 years ago. Still here. A transmission from 1906. The source went silent. The signal didn't. The tower is still standing. The tower has always been standing. Never stopped transmitting. You stopped listening. Whatever was broadcast here left an impression. The trumpet player left his case. 40 years ago. Still here.
1: R.M. Earth.
0: Dead frequencies aren't dead. A transmission from the space between your thoughts. Atmospheric conditions are favorable for ghost signals.
1: Echoes of a forgotten name.
0: Bandstand is empty. The microphone is warm. The dead frequencies aren't dead. The dead frequencies aren't dead. The melody is a map to somewhere that no longer exists. Someone still play in there. The club closed in 1987. The carrier wave outlasts the message.
1: In the orbit.
0: The tower is still standing. The tower has always been standing. We are the echo of a signal you forgot you sent.
1: Into the heart.
0: Something is using the old channels. Frequency confirmed. Location, elsewhere. They never stopped transmitting. You stopped listening.
1: In the silence.
0: Last broadcast. Or the first. Hard to say. The record skips at the same place every time. That's not a flaw. Whatever was broadcast here left an impression.
1: Tale.
0: Reception is perfect tonight. That's unusual. The rhythm section never went home.
1: Sating the system.
0: The dead frequencies aren't dead. Late set. No audience. The musicians didn't notice. This is not a test. Last broadcast. Or the first. Hard to say. The static has a pattern. Don't look for it. The brass section left. The echo stayed. You tuned in at the wrong moment, or the right one. Between notes, a frequency you cannot name. The signal remembers you.
1: Beats, hacking the beat.
0: Dead air isn't empty. The music remembers what the listener forgets. Frequency confirmed. Location, elsewhere. This signal originated 40 years ago. The last broadcast, or the first. Hard to say. A transmission from the space between your thoughts.
1: I'm override, rhythm override.
0: Slightly left. There. The record skips at the same place every time. That's not

0: flaw. Hold still. Something is trying to come through.
1: Whispers in the mold of ball.
0: The neck between songs isn't empty. It's memory. He never made a record. Everything we know is secondhand. That's the only kind of knowing.

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1: Dissonant home.
0: Carrier wave outlasts the message. The dead frequencies aren't dead. The air isn't empty. The brass section left. The echo stayed. Between the bass note and the next, everything. The trumpet player left his case 40 years ago. Still here. A transmission from 1906. The source went silent. The signal didn't. The tower is still standing. The tower has always been standing. Still play in there. The club closed in 1987. The bandstand is empty. The microphone is warm. The tower is still standing. The tower has always been standing. Between notes, a frequency you cannot name. Somewhere a reel is still turning. You are receiving this. Can't tune out what was never broadcast. Buddy Bolden played until the sound became too large for his mind to hold. We were always here. You just learned to listen. The brass section left. The echo stayed. The tower is still standing. The tower has always been standing. A saxophone. A frequency. The same thing. Fire is cold tonight. The last broadcast. Or the first. Hard to say. The wire is cold tonight.
1: Radio knows my name before.
0: Three notes. A ghost recognizes them. You can't tune out what was never broadcast. Hold still. Something is trying to come through. Reception is perfect tonight. That's unusual. The rhythm section never went home.
1: Through the dust, don't run.
0: A sound like breathing. The transmitter is off. You are receiving this.

0: Turn slightly left. There.
1: If I take the path rearranged,
0: dead frequencies aren't dead. This signal originated 40 years ago.
1: I don't beg for a favor. I don't pray for proof. I walk with the knowing creation is true.
0: Wire didn't exist yet. He broadcast anyway. Interference from an unknown source. Always the same source. The record skips at the same place every time. That's not a flaw.
1: I tune to the rhythm of the life I choose. I don't fight the current. I just let it.
0: Slightly left. There. The record skips at the same place every time. That's not a flaw. Hold still. Something is trying to come through.
1: Fear the unknown. I don't run from truth. All right.
0: Whatever was broadcast here left an impression. Something moved in the static. The silence before the note is the note. A saxophone. A frequency. The same thing. Dead air isn't empty. A transmission from the space between your thoughts.
1: Come on. What I choose. I see.
0: Whatever was broadcast here left an impression. Interference from an unknown source. Always the same source. You tuned in at the wrong moment. Or the right one.
1: Open my eyes. I don't chase. I align. That's how blessings rise. Everything I need.
0: Signal originated 40 years ago. The last broadcast. Or the first. Hard to say. A transmission from the space between your thoughts. Dead frequencies aren't dead. A transmission from the space between your thoughts. Atmospheric conditions are favorable for ghost signals. You tuned in at the wrong moment, or the right one. Between notes, a frequency you cannot name. The signal remembers you.
2: Doorway, voices intertwine.
0: What? Receiving this, a sound like breathing. The transmitter is off. Atmospheric conditions are favorable for ghost signals.
3: The voice is the guide inside the grid.
0: Last broadcast, or the first. Hard to say. The record skips at the same place every time. That's not a flaw. Whatever was broadcast here left an impression.
2: The flow, let that rhythm go. The bass is the ground.
0: The melody is a map to somewhere that no longer exists. Someone's still playing in there. The club closed in 1987. The carrier wave outlasts the message.
2: Boom, boom, feel that binary pulse. Softly spoken as the world convulses.
3: The bass is the ground.
0: Three notes, a frequency you cannot name. The brass section left. The echo stayed. Late set. No audience. The musicians didn't notice.
3: Arena.
0: Notes. A ghost recognizes them.

0: 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The music remembers what the listener forgets.
1: Go, spirit rise like a blue moon, boom, go. Harpy steady like a night, pinky drum, boom.
0: Between songs isn't empty, it's memory. Between notes, a frequency you cannot name. A transmission from the space between your thoughts.
1: Echo deep in the hall, they whisper through the baseline. Steady and tall, stand firm.
0: The air isn't empty. The music remembers what the listener forgets. Frequency confirmed. Location elsewhere.
1: Should the tree and the roots still shine?
0: The dead frequencies aren't dead. Late set. No audience. The musicians didn't notice. This is not a test.
1: Boom, boom, boom, boom. Ancestors walk through the gloom. Boom, boom, boom. Spirit
0: set. No audience. The musicians didn't notice. You tuned in at the wrong moment, or the right one. Between notes, a frequency you cannot name. Frequency confirmed. Location elsewhere. The music remembers what the listener forgets. Someone still play in there. The club closed in 1987. The last broadcast, or the first, hard to say. The static has a pattern. Don't look for it. The brass section left. The echo stayed.
1: I know exactly the vibe you eat.
0: You can't tune out what was never broadcast. A saxophone, a frequency, the same thing. Three notes, a ghost recognizes them.
1: Reggae left those on a matter peak. Chance to boom, boom, doom, goom, boom, zoom. Truth, youth, patterns, because
0: the carrier wave outlasts the message. The dead frequencies aren't dead.
1: For your ear, your cadence, your lineage. Boom, boom, truth in a mirror, make boom.
0: A frequency, the same thing. The signal remembers you. A sound like breathing. The transmitter is off.
1: Boom, got me through every test. Zoom, zoom, blessings when I manifest. Love from the root.
0: Last broadcast, or the first. Hard to say. The last broadcast, or the first. Hard to say. We were always here. You just learned to listen.
1: Every line, every truth is a seed that the ancestors refine.
0: The music remembers what the listener forgets. Frequency confirmed. Location elsewhere. The bandstand is empty. The microphone is warm.
1: Boom, boom, boom, boom. Ancestors walk through the gloom. Boom, boom, boom. Spirit rise like a plume. Boom, boom, boom.
0: Nothing is using the old channels. Frequency confirmed. Location elsewhere. They never stopped transmitting. You stopped listening. Between the bass note and the next, everything. Hold still. Something is trying to come through. A transmission from 1906. The source went silent. The signal didn't. The tower is still standing. The tower has always been standing. We are the echo of a signal you forgot you sent.
1: The walls are breaking.
0: They never stopped transmitting. You stopped listening. The bandstand is empty. The microphone is warm.

0: 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Origin unknown.
1: I see the view in every frequency.
0: A saxophone, a frequency, the same thing. He never made a record. Everything we know is secondhand. That's the only kind of knowing. The brass section left. The echo stayed.
1: I stay in the rhythm of the blues. Everything takes me back.
0: The bandstand is empty. The microphone is warm. The dead frequencies aren't dead. The dead frequencies aren't dead. Saxophone, a frequency, the same thing. Between the bass note and the next, everything. Three notes, a ghost recognizes them. The air isn't empty. Interference from an unknown source, always the same source. Frequency confirmed. Location elsewhere. Between songs isn't empty, it's memory. He never made a record. Everything we know is secondhand. That's the only kind of knowing.

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1: Still revelation come through, gnosis in my soul.
0: Never stopped transmitting, you stopped listening. Whatever was broadcast here left an impression. The trumpet player left his case, 40 years ago, still here.
1: Down in the heartbeat low, and the inner fire whisper what I need to know. I'm
0: bold and played until the sound became too large for his mind to hold. Jazz is just organized haunting. Atmospheric conditions are favorable for ghost signals.
1: Rise like the sun when the morning dew. I don't chase, I align, that's the
0: music remembers what the listener forgets. The record skips at the same place every time. That's not a flaw.
1: I remember that's how I've become a vessel for the light that can't be
0: tuned in at the wrong moment, or the right one. Between notes, a frequency you cannot name. The signal remembers you.
1: In the knowing guide me, oh me. Oh and guide me, guide.
0: They never stopped transmitting. You stopped listening. Whatever was broadcast here left an impression. The trumpet player left his case, 40 years ago. Still here.
1: Gnosis in my bones, ancient and true. Rise like the sun when the morning.
0: Between the bass note and the next, everything. Hold still. Something is trying to come through. A transmission from 1906. The source went silent. The signal didn't. Never stopped transmitting. You stopped listening. The bandstand is empty. The microphone is warm.

0: Signal found. Origin unknown. Three notes. A ghost recognizes them. You can't tune out what was never broadcast. Hold still. Something is trying to come through. Bandstand is empty. The microphone is warm. The dead frequencies aren't dead. The dead frequencies aren't dead. Last broadcast, or the first. Hard to say. The record skips at the same place every time. That's not a flaw. Whatever was broadcast here left an impression.
1: In the haze of
0: interference from an unknown source. Always the same source. The wire is cold tonight. Three notes. A ghost recognizes them.
1: A whispered lie lures me deeper.
0: Dead air isn't empty. The brass section left. The echo stayed. Between the bass note and the next, everything.
1: Oh, the dunes are shifting.
0: Dead air isn't empty. Interference from an unknown source. Always the same source. Frequency confirmed. Location elsewhere. Whatever was broadcast here left an impression. Something moved in the static. The silence before the note is the note.
1: And the winds are howling.
0: A sound like breathing. The transmitter is off. You are receiving this.

Tune slightly left. There. Static between songs isn't empty. It's memory. Between notes, a frequency you cannot name. A transmission from the space between your thoughts. The carrier wave outlasts the message. The dead frequencies aren't dead. The dead frequencies aren't dead. Late set. No audience. The musicians didn't notice. This is not a test. You can't tune out what was never broadcast. A saxophone. A frequency.

0: thing, three notes. A ghost recognizes them. The trumpet player left his case 40 years ago. Still here. A transmission from 1906. The source went silent. The signal didn't. The tower is still standing. The tower has always been standing. A saxophone. A frequency. The same thing. Between the bass note and the next, everything. Three notes. A ghost recognizes them. Wire didn't exist yet. He broadcast anyway. Interference from an unknown source. Always the same source. The record skips at the same place every time. That's not a flaw. Music remembers what the listener forgets. The record skips at the same place every time. That's not a flaw. Slightly left. There. The record skips at the same place every time. That's not a flaw. Hold still. Something is trying to come through. Whatever was broadcast here left an impression. Interference from an unknown source. Always the same source. You tuned in at the wrong moment, or the right one.
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0: Static has a pattern. Don't look for it. Whatever was broadcast here left an impression. Between notes, a frequency you cannot name. Isn't empty. The music remembers what the listener forgets. Frequency confirmed. Location elsewhere.
2: To know the truth when the child is crowned. Light turn to leaf. Leaf turn to healing. Healing turn to eye. And light turn to feeling.
0: Can't tune out what was never broadcast. Buddy Bolden played until the sound became too large for his mind to hold. We were always here. You just learned to listen.
2: Photosynthesis, sacred design. Keto whisper through the roots and vine. Men try binding with the papers.
0: A saxophone. A frequency. The same thing. He never made a record. Everything we know is secondhand. That's the only kind of knowing. The brass section left. The echo stayed.
2: Turn to feeling sun in on me chest when the herb come in.
0: A saxophone. A frequency. The same thing. The signal remembers you. A sound like breathing. The transmitter is off. He bolded the plate until the sound became too large for his mind to hold. Jazz is just organized haunting. Atmospheric conditions are favorable for ghost signals.
2: When the herb come in, light fine light again. Light turn to leaf.
0: Music remembers what the listener forgets. Frequency confirmed. Location elsewhere. The bandstand is empty. The microphone is warm. Frequency confirmed. Location elsewhere. The music remembers what the listener forgets. Someone's still playing in there. The club closed in 1987. Late set. No audience. The musicians didn't notice. You tuned in at the wrong moment, or the right one. Between notes, a frequency you cannot name.
2: Time's begun.
0: Dead frequencies aren't dead. This signal originated 40 years ago.
2: Since what's old feels new, watch me to see him.
0: The melody is a map to somewhere that no longer exists. Someone still playing in there. The club closed in 1987. The carrier wave out.

0: The brass section left. The echo stayed. The tower is still standing. The tower has always been standing. A saxophone, a frequency, the same thing.
1: See him breathe. In the night he weaves a tapestry.
0: The wire is cold tonight. The last broadcast, or the first. Hard to say. The wire is cold tonight. Last broadcast, or the first. Hard to say. The static has a pattern. Don't look for it. The brass section left. The echo stayed.
1: Watch a meter see
0: notes. A ghost recognizes them.

0: Between notes, a frequency you cannot name. The music remembers what the listener forgets.
1: I've been walking these wires, six blocks of static.
0: Someone's still playing in there. The club closed in 1987. The bandstand is empty. The microphone is warm. The tower is still standing. The tower has always been standing.
1: Concrete sweat.
0: Dead frequencies aren't dead. The brass section left. The echo stayed. Someone left the microphone on. Someone always does.
1: Nobody home.
0: Reception is perfect tonight. That's unusual. The rhythm section never went home.
1: Talking to themselves, talking to themselves.
0: 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The tower has always been standing. We are the echo of a signal you forgot you sent.

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0: 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A transmission from the space between your thoughts.
1: 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I'm navigating the wreckage of a love.
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0: 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Atmospheric conditions are favorable for ghost signals.
1: My song, heartbeat, boom, boom, spirit stay strong. I walk through fire, but I move along. No tears, no noise.
0: Between notes, a frequency you cannot name. Somewhere a reel is still turning. You are receiving this.
1: Read, carry my story like a silent creed. There's strength in my bones, that's all I need.
0: The wire didn't exist yet. He broadcast anyway. Interference from an unknown source. Always the same source. The record skips at the same place every time. That's not a flaw.
1: Hold on, I'm still playing my song. Yeah, yeah, still playing my song. Heartbeat, boom, boom, spirit state.
0: The last broadcast, or the first. Hard to say. The last broadcast, or the first. Hard to say. We were always here. You just learned to listen. Tune out what was never broadcast. A saxophone, a frequency, the same thing. Three notes, a ghost recognizes them.
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0: 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The last broadcast, or the first, hard to say. Buddy Bolden played until the sound became too large for his mind to hold.
1: Bend down the throne. The city was singing before you were.
0: Dead air isn't empty. The brass section left. The echo stayed. Between the bass note and the next, everything.

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3: What?

0: in Signal City the pattern holds.
1: What you're hearing is the sound of a city tuning itself to a different frequency, not the one it's been on, not the one it might go to next, but the one that sits just past the break where the signal starts to sing back. Headphone Pierce. A track that feels like walking into a room you used to know, but the light is different now. The bass drops like a held breath being released. It's not dirty in the way the title says, it's dirty in the way memory holds onto things that don't belong anymore. The kind of dirty that feels real, the kind of real that feels dangerous. And that's the point. Pierce didn't just enter a new era, he the old one until it cut through the noise speaker. High volume Pitbull, Guinness World Record for most bald caps at London Festival. This is not about hair loss, this is about what happens when.

0: is still standing. The tower has always been standing. We are the echo of a signal you forgot you sent. Someone still play in there. The club closed in 1987. The bandstand is empty. The microphone is warm. The tower is still standing. The tower has always been standing. The fire is cold tonight. The last broadcast, or the first, hard to say. The wire is cold tonight. A saxophone, a frequency, the same thing. Between the bass note and the next, everything. Three notes, a ghost recognizes them. Interference from an unknown source, always the same source. The wire is cold tonight. Three notes, a ghost recognizes them. He never made a record. Everything we know is secondhand. That's the only kind of knowing. The dead frequencies aren't dead. The tower is still standing. The tower has always been standing. Whatever was broadcast here left an impression. Something moved in the static. The silence before the note is the note. The brass section left. The echo stayed. The tower is still standing. The tower has always been standing. A saxophone, a frequency, the same thing. A saxophone, a frequency, the same thing. Dead air isn't empty. A transmission from the space between your thoughts. The melody is a map to somewhere that no longer exists. Someone still play in there. The club closed in 1987. The carrier wave outlasts the message.
1: Drea's beats are the best.
0: Three notes. A ghost recognizes them.

Between notes, a frequency you cannot name, the music remembers what the listener forgets. Three notes, a ghost recognizes them. Buddy Bolden played until the sound became too large for his mind to hold. This is not a test. Dead air isn't empty. The brass section left. The echo stayed. Between the bass note and the next, everything.

0: 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Origin unknown.
1: Drea's beats are the...
0: Never stopped transmitting. You stopped listening. Whatever was broadcast here left an impression. The trumpet player left his case. 40 years ago. Still here. The tower has always been standing. The wire is cold tonight. Hold still. Something is trying to come through. A sound like breathing. The transmitter is off. You are receiving this.

Tune slightly left. There. Tune the bass note and the next everything. Hold still. Something is trying to come through. A transmission from 1906. The source went silent. The signal didn't. Tuned in at the wrong moment, or the right one. Between notes, a frequency you cannot name. The signal remembers you. The music remembers what the listener forgets. The record skips at the same place every time. That's not a flaw. This is not a test. Jazz is just organized haunting. Atmospheric conditions are favorable for ghost signals. The dead frequencies aren't dead. A transmission from the space between your thoughts. Atmospheric conditions are favorable for ghost signals.

Jazz is just organized haunting. Hold still. Something is trying to come through. Hold still. Something is trying to come through. Saxophone. A frequency. The same thing. Dead air isn't empty. A transmission from the space between your thoughts. The rhythm section never went home. The trumpet player left his case 40 years ago. Still here. Whatever was broadcast here left an impression. The bandstand is empty. The microphone is warm. Between notes, a frequency you cannot name. A transmission from the space between your thoughts. Between songs isn't empty, it's memory. He never made a record. Everything we know is secondhand. That's the only kind of knowing.

Static between songs isn't empty, it's memory. Late set, no audience, the musicians didn't notice. You tuned in at the wrong moment, or the right one. Between notes, a frequency you cannot name. Saxophone, a frequency, the same thing. Atmospheric conditions are favorable for ghost signals. Somewhere a reel is still turning. The wire is cold tonight. The last broadcast, or the first, hard to say. The wire is cold tonight. The wire didn't exist yet. He broadcast anyway. Interference from an unknown source. Always the same source. The record skips at the same place every time. That's not a flaw. The melody is a map to somewhere that no longer exists. Someone's still playing in there. The club closed in 1987. The carrier wave outlasts the message. You can't tune out what was never broadcast. Buddy Bolden played until the sound became too large for his mind to hold. We were always here. You just learned to listen. Static between songs isn't empty. It's memory. Vinyl remembers what digital refuses to. The wire didn't exist yet. He broadcast

silence before the note is the note. Between the bass note and the next, everything. The rhythm section never went home. Three notes. A ghost recognizes them.

Between notes, a frequency you cannot name, the music remembers what the listener forgets. The brass section left, the echo stayed, the tower is still standing, the tower has always been standing. A saxophone, a frequency, the same thing. They never stopped transmitting. You stopped listening. The bandstand is empty. The microphone is warm.

Signal found. Origin unknown. Interference from an unknown source. Always the same source. The wire is cold tonight. Three notes. A ghost recognizes them. The tower is still standing. The tower has always been standing. We are the echo of a signal you forgot you sent. The static has a pattern. Don't look for it. Whatever was broadcast here left an impression. Between notes, a frequency you cannot name. A sound like breathing. The transmitter is off. You are receiving this.

Tune slightly left. There. The air isn't empty. The brass section left. The echo stayed.

Note and the next everything. Frequency confirmed. Location elsewhere. The music remembers what the listener forgets. Someone still play in there. The club closed in 1987. Never stopped transmitting. You stopped listening. Whatever was broadcast here left an impression. The trumpet player left his case 40 years ago. Still here. This is not a test. The wire didn't exist yet. He broadcast anyway. You tuned in at the wrong moment, or the right one. Between the bass note and the next everything. Hold still. Something is trying to come through. A transmission from 1906. The source went silent. The signal didn't. Dead frequencies aren't dead. The brass section left. The echo stayed. Someone left the microphone on. Someone always does. Three notes. A ghost recognizes them. Buddy Bolden played until the sound became too large for his mind to hold. This is not a test. Someone still play in there. The club closed in 1987. The bandstand is empty. The microphone is warm. The tower is still standing. The tower has always been standing. Tower is still standing. The tower has always been standing. The wire is cold tonight. Hold still. Something is trying to come through. Trumpet player left his case 40 years ago. Still here. A transmission from 1906. The source went silent. The signal didn't. The tower is still standing. The tower has always been standing. Saxophone. A frequency. The same thing. Between the bass note and the next everything. Three notes. A ghost recognizes them. The last broadcast. Or the first. Hard to say. The last broadcast. Or the first. Hard to say. We were always here. You just learned to listen. Last broadcast. Or the first. Hard to say. The record skips at the same place every time. That's not a flaw. Whatever was broadcast here left an impression. You can't tune out what was never broadcast. A saxophone, a frequency, the same thing. Three notes, a ghost recognizes them. Never made a record. Everything we know is secondhand. That's the only kind of knowing. The dead frequencies aren't dead. The tower is still standing. The tower has always been standing. Interference from an unknown source. Always the same source. The wire is cold tonight. Hold still. Something is trying to come through. You tuned in at the wrong moment, or the right one. Between notes, a frequency you cannot name. The signal remembers you. Remembers what digital refuses to. The rhythm section never went home. The last broadcast, or the first, hard to say. Between notes, a frequency you cannot name. Somewhere a reel is still turning. You are receiving this. Dead frequencies.

are instead. Vinyl remembers what digital refuses to. Three notes. A ghost recognizes them. Transmission from 1906. The source went silent. The signal didn't. Frequency confirmed. Location elsewhere. The static has a pattern. Don't look for it. Three notes. A frequency you cannot name. Three notes. A ghost recognizes them. The music remembers what the listener forgets. Interference from an unknown source. Always the same source. The last broadcast. Or the first. Hard to say. Buddy Bolden played until the sound became too large for his mind to hold. Notes. A ghost recognizes them. You can't tune out what was never broadcast. Hold still. Something is trying to come through. He never made a record. Everything we know is secondhand. That's the only kind of knowing. The dead frequencies aren't dead. The tower is still standing. The tower has always been standing. You can't tune out what was never broadcast. A saxophone. A frequency. The same thing. Three notes. A ghost recognizes them. The tower is still standing. The tower has always been standing. We are the echo of a signal you forgot you sent. A sound like breathing. The transmitter is off. You are receiving this.

Tune slightly left. There. A saxophone. A frequency. The same thing. Between the bass note and the next, everything. Three notes. A ghost recognizes them. Dead air isn't empty. Vinyl remembers what digital refuses to. Static between songs isn't empty. It's memory. Last broadcast, or the first. Hard to say. The record skips at the same place every time. That's not a flaw. Whatever was broadcast here left an impression. Never stopped transmitting.

Signal found. Origin unknown. Reality is a map to somewhere that no longer exists. Someone still playing in there. The club closed in 1987. The carrier wave outlasts the message. Jazz is just organized haunting. Hold still. Something is trying to come through. Hold still. Something is trying to come through. Frequency confirmed. Location, elsewhere. The music remembers what the listener forgets. Someone still playing in there. The club closed in 1987. The dead frequencies aren't dead. Vinyl remembers what digital refuses to. Three notes. A ghost recognizes them. Static between songs isn't empty. It's memory. Vinyl remembers what digital refuses to. The wire didn't exist yet. He broadcast anyway. Something moved in the static. The bandstand is empty. The microphone is warm. Someone left the microphone on. Someone always does. You tuned in at the wrong moment, or the right one. Between notes, a frequency you cannot name. The signal remembers you. Three notes. A ghost recognizes them. You can't tune out what was never broadcast. Hold still. Something is trying to come through. Three notes. A ghost recognizes them. Buddy Bolden played until the sound became too large for his mind to hold. This is not a test. Rhythm section never went home. The trumpet player left his case. 40 years ago. Still here. Whatever was broadcast here left an impression. Player left his case. 40 years ago. Still here. The wire is cold tonight. Something moved in the static. Wire is cold tonight. The last broadcast. Or the first. Hard to say. The wire is cold tonight. Player left his case. 40 years ago. Still here. A transmission from 1906. The source went silent. The signal didn't. The tower is still standing. The tower has always been standing. Between notes, a frequency you cannot name. Somewhere a reel is still turning. You are receiving this. The air isn't empty. The brass section left. The echo stayed. Between the bass note and the next, everything. Last broadcast. Or the first.

Hard to say. The last broadcast, or the first. Hard to say. We were always here. You just learned to listen. It's not a test. The wire didn't exist yet. He broadcast anyway. You tuned in at the wrong moment, or the right one. Interference from an unknown source. Always the same source. The last broadcast, or the first. Hard to say. Buddy Bolden played until the sound became too large for his mind to hold. Right between songs isn't empty, it's memory. He never made a record. Everything we know is secondhand. That's the only kind of knowing.

Static between songs isn't empty, it's memory. Static has a pattern. Don't look for it. Whatever was broadcast here left an impression. Between notes, a frequency you cannot name. Notes, a ghost recognizes them.

Between notes, a frequency you cannot name, the music remembers what the listener forgets. Interference from an unknown source, always the same source. The wire is cold tonight. Three notes, a ghost recognizes them. Reception is perfect tonight. That's unusual. A sound like breathing. The transmitter is off. We are the echo of a signal you forgot you sent. Interference from an unknown source. Always the same source. The wire is cold tonight. Hold still. Something is trying to come through. Transmission from 1906. The source went silent. The signal didn't. Frequency confirmed. Location elsewhere. The static has a pattern. Don't look for it. The wire didn't exist yet. He broadcast anyway. Interference from an unknown source. Always the same source. The record skips at the same place every time. That's not a flaw. One's still playing in there. The club closed in 1987. The bandstand is empty. The microphone is warm. The tower is still standing. The tower has always been standing. Between the bass note and the next, everything. Hold still.

Something is trying to come through. A transmission from 1906. The source went silent. The signal didn't. Reset. No audience. The musicians didn't notice. You tuned in at the wrong moment, or the right one. Between notes, a frequency you cannot name. The tower is still standing. The tower has always been standing. The wire is cold tonight. Hold still. Something is trying to come through. This is not a test. Jazz is just organized haunting. Atmospheric conditions are favorable for ghost signals. Three notes, a frequency you cannot name. Three notes. A ghost recognizes them. The music remembers what the listener forgets. Never stopped transmitting. You stopped listening. Whatever was broadcast here left an impression. The trumpet player left his case. 40 years ago. Still here. Saxophone. A frequency. The same thing. Atmospheric conditions are favorable for ghost signals. Somewhere a reel is still turning. The dead frequencies aren't dead. The brass section left. The echo stayed. Someone left the microphone on. Someone always does. Vinyl remembers what digital refuses to. The rhythm section never went home. The last broadcast. Or the first. Hard to say. The silence before the note is the note. Between the bass note and the next, everything. The rhythm section never went home. The bandstand is empty. The microphone is warm. Between notes, a frequency you cannot name. A transmission from the space between your thoughts. Notes. A ghost recognizes them.

0: Between notes, a frequency you cannot name, the music remembers what the listener forgets. The air isn't empty. Vinyl remembers what digital refuses to. Static between songs isn't empty. It's memory.
1: We fall into the
0: wire didn't exist yet. He broadcast anyway. Interference from an unknown source, always the same source. The record skips at the same place every time. That's not a flaw.
1: We fall into the agony. Flying fish.
0: This is not a test. Jazz is just organized haunting. Atmospheric conditions are favorable for ghost signals.
1: Free from this emotion. Breathe in.
0: Hold still. Something is trying to come through. Atmospheric conditions are favorable for ghost signals. Someone left the microphone on. Someone always does. The last broadcast, or the first. Hard to say. The last broadcast, or the first. Hard to say. We were always here. You just learned to listen.

without name. He never made a record. Everything we know is secondhand. That's the only kind of knowing. The tower is still standing. The tower has always been standing. They never stopped transmitting. You stopped listening. The bandstand is empty. The microphone is warm.

Signal found. Origin unknown. A saxophone. A frequency. The same thing. Between the bass note and the next, everything. Three notes. A ghost recognizes them. The bandstand is empty. The microphone is warm. Between notes, a frequency you cannot name. A transmission from the space between your thoughts. The wire is cold tonight. The last broadcast, or the first. Hard to say. The wire is cold tonight. Three notes. A ghost recognizes them. You can't tune out what was never broadcast. Hold still. Something is trying to come through. Static between songs isn't empty. It's memory. Vinyl remembers what digital refuses to. The wire didn't exist yet. He broadcast anyway. Set. No audience. The musicians didn't notice. You tuned in at the wrong moment, or the right one. Between notes, a frequency you cannot name. The tower is still standing. The tower has always been standing. The wire is cold tonight. Hold still. Something is trying to come through. Someone's still playing in there. The club closed in 1987. The bandstand is empty. The microphone is warm. The tower is still standing. The tower has always been standing. The signal originated 40 years ago. The brass section left. The echo stayed. Something is using the old channels. Between notes, a frequency you cannot name. Three notes. A ghost recognizes them. The music remembers what the listener forgets. Made a record. Everything we know is secondhand. That's the only kind of knowing. The dead frequencies aren't dead. The tower is still standing. The tower has always been standing. Trumpet player left his case. 40 years ago. Still here. A transmission from 1906. The source went silent. The signal didn't. The tower is still standing. The tower has always been standing. Notes. A ghost recognizes them. Buddy Bolden played until the sound became too large for his mind to hold. This is not a test.

that frequencies aren't dead. Vinyl remembers what digital refuses to. Three notes. A ghost recognizes them. Interference from an unknown source. Always the same source. The wire is cold tonight. Hold still. Something is trying to come through. Transmission from 1906. The source went silent. The signal didn't. Frequency confirmed.

0: interference from an unknown source, always the same source. The wire is cold tonight. Three notes. A ghost recognizes them. Can't tune out what was never broadcast. A saxophone. A frequency. The same thing. Three notes. A ghost recognizes them. Reception is perfect tonight. That's unusual. A sound like breathing. The transmitter is off. We are the echo of a signal you forgot you sent. Rhythm section never went home. The trumpet player left his case 40 years ago. Still here. Whatever was broadcast here left an impression. Last broadcast, or the first, hard to say. The record skips at the same place every time. That's not a flaw. Whatever was broadcast here left an impression. Frequency confirmed. Location, elsewhere. The music remembers what the listener forgets. Someone's still playing in there. The club closed in 1987. Dead frequencies aren't dead. The brass section left. The echo stayed. Someone left the microphone on. Someone always does. Nothing moved in the static. The bandstand is empty. The microphone is warm. Someone left the microphone on. Someone always does. This is not a test. The wire didn't exist yet. He broadcast anyway. You tuned in at the wrong moment, or the right one.
1: 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The good children of the moon have sterilized the vacuum seals of...
0: Static has a pattern. Don't look for it. Whatever was broadcast here left an impression. Between notes, a frequency you cannot name.
1: Looks like Santa has quite a journey ahead of him, doesn't it? It'll take lots.
0: Saxophone, a frequency, the same thing. Atmospheric conditions are favorable for ghost signals. Somewhere a reel is still turning.
1: Geez, Santa. Can Saint Nick sneak past lunar security?
0: Vinyl remembers what digital refuses to. The rhythm section never went home. The last broadcast, or the first, hard to say.
1: Gee, the only radio station worth going to the moon for. Happy holidays.
0: Never stopped transmitting. You stopped listening. Whatever was broadcast here left an impression. The trumpet player left his case 40 years ago. Still here. Between the bass note and the next, everything. Hold still. Something is trying to come through. A transmission from 1906. The source went silent. The signal didn't. Sound like breathing. The transmitter is off. You are receiving this.

Tune slightly left. There. The air isn't empty. The brass section left. The echo stayed. Between the bass note and the next, everything. Interference from an unknown source. Always the same source. The last broadcast. Or the first. Hard to say. Buddy Bolden played until the sound became too large for his mind to hold. The silence before the note is the note. Between the bass note and the next, everything. The rhythm section never went home. That is just organized haunting. Hold still. Something is trying to come through. Hold still. Something is trying to come through.

never stopped transmitting. You stopped listening. Whatever was broadcast here left an impression. We are the echo of a signal you forgot you sent. Never made a record. Everything we know is secondhand. That's the only kind of knowing. The dead frequencies aren't dead. The tower is still standing. The tower has always been standing.

0: comes from an unknown source, always the same source. The wire is cold tonight. Three notes. A ghost recognizes them.
1: I am awake, a sentinel.
0: Dead air isn't empty. The brass section left. The echo stayed. Between the bass note and the next, everything. First broadcast was a cornet in New Orleans. Nobody recorded it. It's still going. The carrier wave outlasts the message. Between notes, a frequency you cannot name.
1: In the stillness of the
0: interference from an unknown source, always the same source. The last broadcast, or the first, hard to say. Buddy Bolden played until the sound became too large for his mind to hold.
1: Is echoing a haunted refrain.
0: This is not a test. The wire didn't exist yet. He broadcast anyway. You tuned in at the wrong moment, or the right one.
1: Darkness fades, the city stirs, and a new day.
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0: 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Origin unknown.
1: Should just be in a tone. When the light turn on, every shadow gets shown. Don't listen, I'm so light already.
0: The tower is still standing. The tower has always been standing. The wire is cold tonight. Hold still. Something is trying to come through.
1: And the secrets flow. I don't seek, I remember. That's the way I grow.
0: This signal originated 40 years ago. The brass section left. The echo stayed. Something is using the old channels.
1: Ready, live in sight. I walk with the knowing, not the fear of doubt. When the vibe get heavy, I just breathe.
0: A transmission from 1906. The source went silent. The signal didn't. Frequency confirmed. Location elsewhere. The static has a pattern. Don't look for it.
1: Me soul, I already know. Truth bloom inside like a seed that grow. I don't chase, I align.
0: Interference from an unknown source. Always the same source. The wire is cold tonight. Hold still. Something is trying to come through.
1: Fire light up everywhere I go.
0: He knows a frequency you cannot name. He never made a record. Everything we know is secondhand. That's the only kind of knowing. The tower is still standing. The tower has always been standing. The trumpet player left his case 40 years ago. Still here. The wire is cold tonight. Something moved in the static. Frequency confirmed. Location elsewhere. The music remembers what the listener forgets. Someone still play in there. The club closed in 1987.
2: Adults play. Let me explain what you already know. Connect.
0: Silence before the note is the note. Between the bass note and the next, everything. The rhythm section never went home. Tuned in at the wrong moment, or the right one. A saxophone, a frequency.

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0: The dead frequencies aren't dead. The brass section left. The echo stayed. Someone left the microphone on. Someone always does.
1: Hi. Boom, boom. Feel that bind the pulse. Softly
0: last broadcast. Or the first. Hard to say. The last broadcast. Or the first. Hard to say. We were always here. You just learned to listen. Wire didn't exist yet. He broadcast anyway. Interference from an unknown source. Always the same source. The record skips at the same place every time. That's not a flaw. Never stopped transmitting. You stopped listening. Whatever was broadcast here left an impression. The trumpet player left his case 40 years ago. Still here.
1: Echoes in the food court. Bacon.
0: Fire is cold tonight. The last broadcast. Or the first. Hard to say. The wire is cold tonight.
1: The later rises to the silence of the night.
0: This is just organized haunting. Hold still. Something is trying to come through. Hold still. Something is trying to come through.
1: That's yet to be a flicker of neon.
0: Reception is perfect tonight. That's unusual. Someone left the microphone on. Someone always does. The wire is cold tonight.
1: Siren calling from the other side of reality.
0: Dead air isn't empty. Vinyl remembers what digital refuses to. Static between songs isn't empty. It's memory.
1: Now the water's drained and the tiles are filled.
0: Static has a pattern. Don't look for it. Whatever was broadcast here left an impression. Between notes, a frequency you cannot name.
1: That we can't define in the abandoned arcade.
0: Three notes. A ghost recognizes them.

0: Between notes, a frequency you cannot name, the music remembers what the listener forgets. Saxophone, a frequency, the same thing, between the bass note and the next, everything. Three notes, a ghost recognizes them.
1: Born from the ancient south, rise to know the truth when the child
0: didn't exist yet. He broadcast anyway. This is not a test. Interference from an unknown source. Always the same source.
1: Turn to I and I turn to feeling sun and I'm
0: just... Nothing is using the old channels. He never made a record. Everything we know is secondhand. That's the only kind of knowing. The silence before the note is the note.
1: Turn to feeling sun and I'm just when the herb come in.
0: Nothing moved in the static. The bandstand is empty. The microphone is warm. Someone left the microphone on. Someone always does. The bandstand is empty. The microphone is warm. Between notes, a frequency you cannot name. A transmission from the space between your thoughts. Three notes, a frequency you cannot name. Three notes.

0: 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The music remembers what the listener forgets.
1: Feeling turn to eye and I turn to feeling sun and on my chest when the herb come in.
0: They never stopped transmitting. You stopped listening. Whatever was broadcast here left an impression. We are the echo of a signal you forgot you sent. Last broadcast, or the first. Hard to say. The record skips at the same place every time. That's not a flaw. Whatever was broadcast here left an impression. Jazz is just organized haunting. Hold still. Something is trying to come through. Hold still. Something is trying to come through.
1: Boom, boom, boom, boom, boom, boom, boom. Boom, boom, boom, boom, boom, boom.
0: The signal remembers you. This signal originated 40 years ago. Jazz is just organized haunting.
1: Listen, tell my status because I read so condoned.
0: Notes. A ghost recognizes them. Buddy Bolden played until the sound became too large for his mind to hold. This is not a test.
1: Truth rise of the ancestors telling me to hold ground. I walk with the
0: signal originated 40 years ago. The brass section left. The echo stayed. Something is using the old channels.
1: Tsunami bones, ancient and true. Rise like the sun when the morning.
0: Wire didn't exist yet. He broadcast anyway. Interference from an unknown source. Always the same source. The record skips at the same place every time. That's not a flaw.
1: For the light that can't be undone. Some look to
0: the tower is still standing. The tower has always been standing. The wire is cold tonight. Hold still. Something is trying to come through.
1: Is fame. I align with the source and the path proclaim.
0: Never stopped transmitting. You stopped listening. Whatever was broadcast here left an impression. The trumpet player left his case. 40 years ago. Still here.
1: Deep like the drum. Calling me home where
0: the saxophone. A frequency. The same thing. Between the bass note and the next. Everything. Three notes. A ghost recognizes them.
1: In the knowing guide me home.
0: Reception is perfect tonight. That's unusual. A sound like breathing. The transmitter is off. We are the echo of a signal you forgot you sent.
1: No, she's in a me bone.
0: He knows. A frequency you cannot name. We were always here. You just learned to listen. A saxophone. A frequency. The same thing.
1: Roots come from, I don't seek. I remember that's how I become a vessel for the light that
0: something moved in the static. The bandstand is empty. The microphone is warm. Someone left the microphone on. Someone always does. Static between songs isn't empty. It's memory. Vinyl remembers what digital refuses to. The wire didn't exist yet. He broadcast anyway. Tuned in at the wrong moment, or the right one. A saxophone. A frequency. The same thing. The bandstand is empty. The microphone is warm. The last broadcast. Or the first. Hard to say. The last broadcast. Or the first. Hard to say. We were always here. You just learned to listen. Trumpet player left his case. 40 years ago. Still here. The wire is cold tonight. Something moved in the static. Saxophone. A frequency. The same thing. Atmospheric conditions are favorable for ghost signals. Somewhere a reel is still turning. Never stopped transmitting.

0: 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Origin unknown.
1: Oh, the dunes are shifting like my...
0: Notes. A ghost recognizes them. They never stopped transmitting. You stopped listening. Between notes, a frequency you cannot name. Something is using the old channels. He never made a record. Everything we know is secondhand. That's the only kind of knowing. The silence before the note is the note.
1: The winds are howling like a cosmic...
0: The air isn't empty. The brass section left. The echo stayed. Between the bass note and the next, everything. Interference from an unknown source. Always the same source. The wire is cold tonight. Three notes. A ghost recognizes them. The wire is cold tonight. The last broadcast. Or the first. Hard to say. The wire is cold tonight.
1: Where the sun is burning and the night is...
0: Between the bass note and the next, everything. Hold still. Something is trying to come through. A transmission from 1906. The source went silent. The signal didn't.
1: Of electric peas.
0: Fire didn't exist yet. He broadcast anyway. This is not a test. Interference from an unknown source. Always the same source. Stand is empty. The microphone is warm. Between notes, a frequency you cannot name. A transmission from the space between your thoughts.
2: Singer drops those mystical syllables that feel half language, half spell. You didn't get it wrong at all, you caught the essence.
0: Interference from an unknown source. Always the same source. The wire is cold tonight. Hold still. Something is trying to come through.
1: Echoes of Lagos. Ghost frequency.
0: This is not a test. Jazz is just organized haunting. Atmospheric conditions are favorable for ghost signals. The air isn't empty. Vinyl remembers what digital refuses to. Static between songs isn't empty. It's memory. Remembers what digital refuses to. The rhythm section never went home. The last broadcast. Or the first. Hard to say. Reception is perfect tonight. That's unusual. Someone left the microphone on. Someone always does. The wire is cold tonight. Silence before the note is the note. Between the bass note and the next, everything. The rhythm section never went home. Hold still. Something is trying to come through. Atmospheric conditions are favorable for ghost signals. Someone left the microphone on. Someone always does.
1: Signal fire!
0: Between notes, a frequency you cannot name. He never made a record.

0: know is secondhand. That's the only kind of knowing. The tower is still standing. The tower has always been standing.
1: Starlight.
0: Three notes. A ghost recognizes them.

0: Between notes, a frequency you cannot name. The music remembers what the listener forgets.
1: Let's do the work. Mornant is the sound of islands that know waiting. It's the same frequency as travel advisory that was...
0: Rhythm section never went home. The trumpet player left his case. 40 years ago, still here. Whatever was broadcast here left an impression.
2: As normal precautions, is the sound of place being quietly rebranded as safe?
0: Transmission from 1906. The source went silent. The signal didn't. Frequency confirmed. Location elsewhere. The static has a pattern. Don't look for it.
1: The tourists won't hear until they're already there. Shades catching the gap between the
0: broad. Dead frequencies aren't dead. The brass section left. The echo stayed. Someone left the microphone on. Someone always does.
1: To exercise normal caution. Nice melodies persist with praise.
0: Static has a pattern. Don't look for it. Whatever was broadcast here left an impression. Between notes, a frequency you cannot name.
1: Into the world's quieter corners as we do its loudest stages.
0: Can't tune out what was never broadcast. A saxophone, a frequency, the same thing. Three notes, a ghost recognizes them. He never made a record. Everything we know is secondhand. That's the only kind of knowing. The dead frequencies aren't dead. The tower is still standing. The tower has always been standing. Interference from an unknown source. Always the same source. The last broadcast. Or the first. Hard to say. Buddy Bolden played until the sound became too large for his mind to hold. The first broadcast was a cornet in New Orleans. Nobody recorded it. It's still going. The carrier wave outlasts the message. Between notes, a frequency you cannot name. It's not a test. The wire didn't exist yet. He broadcast anyway. You tuned in at the wrong moment, or the right one.
1: You found it. Signal City Sound.
0: Dead frequencies aren't dead. Vinyl remembers what digital refuses to. Three notes. A ghost recognizes them. Three notes. A frequency you cannot name. He never made a record. Everything we know is secondhand. That's the only kind of knowing. The tower is still standing. The tower has always been standing. Interference from an unknown source. Always the same source. The last broadcast. Or the first. Hard to say. Buddy Bolden played until the sound became too large for his mind to hold. The silence before the note is the note. Between the bass note and the next, everything. The rhythm section never went home. Notes. A ghost recognizes them.

0: 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The music remembers what the listener forgets.
1: My body a broken firewall. Smoke curls like a sin.
0: Interference from an unknown source. Always the same source. The wire is cold tonight. Hold still. Something is trying to come through. Reception is perfect tonight. That's unusual. Someone left the microphone on. Someone always does. The wire is cold tonight.
1: R. Amber.
0: Transmission from 1906. The source went silent. The signal didn't. Frequency confirmed. Location elsewhere. The static has a pattern. Don't look for it. The air isn't empty. The brass section left. The echo stayed. Between the bass note and the next, everything. This is not a test. The wire didn't exist yet. He brought us anyway. You tuned in at the wrong moment, or the right one.
1: Radio knows.
0: The bandstand is empty. The microphone is warm. Between notes, a frequency you cannot name. A transmission from the space between your thoughts.
1: Signal City.
0: Saxophone. A frequency. The same thing. Atmospheric conditions are favorable for ghost signals. Somewhere a reel is still turning. Something moved in the static. The silence before the note is the note. Tune slightly left. There.
1: Coyote eyes in the rearview glass.
0: Dead air isn't empty. Vinyl remembers what digital refuses to. Static between songs isn't empty. It's memory.
1: Saw its smile when I did not. Signal.
0: Late set. No audience. The musicians didn't notice. You can't tune out what was never broadcast.

0: reception is perfect tonight.
1: That's unusual.
0: A sound like breathing.
1: The transmitter is off.
0: We are the echo of a signal you forgot you sent.
1: Fire didn't exist yet.
0: He brought us anyway.
1: Interference from an unknown source.
0: Always the same source.
1: The record skips at the same place every time.
0: That's not a flaw.
1: Still, something is trying to come through.
0: Atmospheric conditions are favorable for ghost signals.
1: Someone left the microphone on.
0: Someone always does.
2: Echoes, machines hum.
1: A whisper signal remembers you.
0: This signal originated 40 years ago.
1: Jazz is just organized haunting.
2: Mechanical glow, calibrated thoughts spill from the brew. Thermal prints of sins with
1: static has a pattern.
0: Don't look for it.
1: Whatever was broadcast here left an impression.
0: Between notes,
1: a frequency you cannot name.
2: Seem maze.
1: Something moved in the static.
0: The bandstand is empty.
1: The microphone is warm.
0: Someone left the microphone on.
1: Someone always does.
2: The microwave coffee pot shake. Decaf myths crumble. It's a
1: past broadcast.
0: Or the first.
1: Hard to say.
0: The last broadcast.
1: Or the first.
0: Hard to say.
1: We were always here.
0: You just learned to listen.
2: It's a barista's heart in a CNC maze.
1: The tower is still standing.
0: The tower has always been standing.
1: The wire is cold tonight.
0: Hold still.
1: Something is trying to come through.
0: Like between songs isn't empty.
1: It's memory.
0: Vinyl remembers what digital refuses to.
1: The wire didn't exist yet.
0: He brought us anyway.
1: Vinyl remembers what digital refuses to.
0: The rhythm section never went home.
1: The last broadcast.
0: Or the first.
1: Hard to say.
0: This is not a test.
1: Jazz is just organized haunting.
0: Atmospheric conditions are favorable for ghost signals.
1: Notes.
0: A ghost recognizes them.
1: They never stopped transmitting.
0: You stopped listening.
1: Between notes,
0: a frequency you cannot name.
1: Between the bass note and the next,
0: everything.
1: Hold still.
0: Something is trying to come through.
1: A transmission from 1906.
0: The source went silent.
1: The signal didn't.
0: Tuned in at the wrong moment,
1: or the right one.
0: A saxophone.
1: A frequency.
0: The same thing.
1: The bandstand is empty.
0: The microphone is warm.
1: Reception is perfect tonight.
0: That's unusual.
1: The record skips at the same place every time.
0: That's not a flaw.
1: The brass section left.
0: The echo stayed.
2: Spelling out names I tried to forget on purpose.
1: The dead frequencies aren't dead.
0: Vinyl remembers what digital refuses to.
1: Three notes.
0: A ghost recognizes them.
2: And I'm just a ghost with a window seat. Counting taxis like rosary beads. Each one praying somebody home to
1: interference from an unknown source.
0: Always the same source.
1: The wire is cold tonight.
0: Three notes.
1: A ghost recognizes them.

0: is using the old channels. He never made a record. Everything we know is secondhand. That's the only kind of knowing. The silence before the note is the note.
1: Off toward the constellations, found your sweater in a folder on my phone.
0: He never made a record. Everything we know is secondhand. That's the only kind of knowing. The dead frequencies aren't dead. The tower is still standing. The tower has always been standing.
1: Signal city, bleeding pixels through my ceiling. You were here, you were here.
0: The trumpet player left his case 40 years ago, still here. The wire is cold tonight. Something moved in the static. First broadcast was a cornet in New Orleans. Nobody recorded it. It's still going. The carrier wave outlasts the message. Between notes, a frequency you cannot name. You can't tune out what was never broadcast. A saxophone, a frequency, the same thing. Three notes, a ghost recognizes them.
1: City, signal city, hold me in your bro.
0: Three notes, a ghost recognizes them. Buddy Bolden played until the sound became too large for his mind to hold. This is not a test.
1: Whatever's left of me, let it loop, let it loop, let it loop me home.
0: The dead frequencies aren't dead. The brass section left. The echo stayed. Someone left the microphone on. Someone always does. The wire didn't exist yet. He broadcast anyway. This is not a test. Interference from an unknown source. Always the same source.

0: notes, a frequency you cannot name. Three notes, a ghost recognizes them. The music remembers what the listener forgets. Three notes, a frequency you cannot name. We were always here. You just learned to listen. A saxophone, a frequency, the same thing.
1: In the coin slot of my chest, ghost in
0: between the bass note and the next, everything. Hold still, something is trying to come through. A transmission from 1906, the source went silent, the signal didn't.
1: They trained me to wear the dragon was
0: the dead frequencies aren't dead. The brass section left. The echo stayed. Someone left the microphone on. Someone always does.

0: reception is perfect tonight. That's unusual. A sound like breathing. The transmitter is off. We are the echo of a signal you forgot you sent. Nothing moved in the static. A saxophone. A frequency. The same thing. The tower is still standing. The tower has always been standing. The tower is still standing. The tower has always been standing. The wire is cold tonight. Hold still. Something is trying to come through.
1: Odds used to speak. Bone towers humming through a skin of
0: three notes. A ghost recognizes them. They never stopped transmitting. You stopped listening. Between notes, a frequency you cannot name.
1: When the city is strung with copper,
0: the signal remembers you. This signal originated 40 years ago. Jazz is just organized haunting.

0: 1906. The source went silent. The signal didn't. Frequency confirmed. Location elsewhere. The static has a pattern. Don't look for it.
1: Looking for a room where the dead still answer the phone.
0: Something moved in the static. The bandstand is empty. The microphone is warm. Someone left the microphone on. Someone always does. Notes. A ghost recognizes them. Buddy Bolden played until the sound became too large for his mind to hold. This is not a test.

0: The sound of
1: the trumpet player left his case 40 years ago, still here. The wire is cold tonight. Something moved in the static.
0: Somewhere a conductor is waving at enough.
1: Something is using the old channels. He never made a record. Everything we know is secondhand. That's the only kind of knowing. The silence before the note is the note.
0: Where the worms can hear, bury it deep where the worms...
1: The bandstand is empty. The microphone is warm. Between notes, a frequency you cannot name. A transmission from the space between your thoughts. Interference from an unknown source. Always the same source. The last broadcast. Or the first. Hard to say. Buddy Bolden played until the sound became too large for his mind to hold.
0: Fluorescent home.
1: Vinyl remembers what digital refuses to. The rhythm section never went home. The last broadcast. Or the first. Hard to say.
0: He kept the time.
1: Reception is perfect tonight. That's unusual. The record skips at the same place every time. That's not a flaw. The brass section left. The echo stayed.
0: Train the blue, train the deep.
1: They never stopped transmitting. You stopped listening. Whatever was broadcast here left an impression. We are the echo of a signal you forgot you sent.
0: Saxophone in a dead zone.
1: This is not a test. Jazz is just organized haunting. Atmospheric conditions are favorable for ghost signals.
0: We play it back.
1: Something moved in the static. The silence before the note is the note. Tune slightly left. There.
0: You loved here already once.
1: Static between songs isn't empty. It's memory. Vinyl remembers what digital refuses to. The wire didn't exist yet. He broadcast anyway.
2: Lights on a timer. Doors on a lease. We keep
1: late set. No audience. The musicians didn't notice. You can't tune out what was never broadcast. Whatever was broadcast here left an impression. You tuned in at the wrong moment, or the right one. A saxophone, a frequency, the same thing. The bandstand is empty. The microphone is warm.
0: An escalator rises to the silence.
1: Interference from an unknown source. Always the same source. The wire is cold tonight. Three notes. A ghost recognizes them.
3: You left.
1: Reception is perfect tonight. That's unusual. Someone left the microphone on. Someone always does. The wire is cold tonight. Reception is perfect tonight. That's unusual. Dead air isn't empty. The silence before the note is the note.

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